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0: 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Or how about this classic brain scrambler? 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

eyes, waving out the window as he passes them by. 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
1: Hit high and deep to right field. Jones to the track. 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Goodbye.
0: Good.
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0: Good morning. I'm CKDM's Jeff Henson with News Now to 6 o'clock. Over 70 students will be crossing the stage at Credit Union Place today to receive their diploma from Assiniboine College's Parkland campus. Director Carol Stewart has the details about the college's 2026 convocation ceremony.
1: We're gathering at the Credit Union Place in the floor of the rink. Families of and friends of graduates and graduates themselves and all of our guests are invited to a free barbecue at noon. And then the ceremony will start at 2 p.m. sharp.
0: Stewart goes over some of the courses that will see students graduate from them today.
1: We're celebrating graduates from Comprehensive Healthcare Aid, Business Administration, Early Childhood Education, Social Service Worker, Applied Plumbing Installation, Heavy Equipment Operator, and our Mature Student High School program.
0: Stewart congratulates this year's graduating class, adding their dedication and resilience has brought them to this point. Dauphin RCMP responding to a break and enter on First Avenue Southwest Tuesday night. Police say a 35-year-old man smashed windows, entered a home, and assaulted a 24-year-old before fleeing. Officers later located the suspect, who ran from police and was found hiding in the hedges. RCMP police dog Marouk helped make the arrest after the suspect allegedly turned towards an officer with a metal-edged weapon. Sydney Nepinak of Dauphin remains in custody and faces multiple charges. You are asked to leave a light on, lock your vehicle, and put valuables away. And you certainly delivered, Dauphin. The City of Dauphin's fourth annual 9 p.m. routine wrapped up earlier this month after 21 days of simple habits that help keep our community safe, such as removing valuables from vehicles and yards, taking keys out of ATVs and farm equipment, and leaving a porch light on. This year's campaign was the most engaging yet, thanks in part to fun, creative content produced by Tourism Dauphin's summer students across Facebook and Instagram. Together, you help make Dauphin a safer place for everybody, according to Lisa Cadet.
2: And the response from the community was tremendous. Our kickoff post alone gathered more than 25,000 views. And throughout the campaign, we saw hundreds of likes, comments, and shares. And residents were actively participating by checking in each night and letting us know they had completed their routine.
0: While law enforcement and community organizations play a role in public safety, all residents also play a part. And Al Gaines gave everything he had to his work and community, loved by many and one of the finest around. He spent 14 years at 730 CKDM as the voice of the popular Al Morning Show and was a familiar voice at countless local sporting events, including more than 13 seasons with the Dauphin Kings. Al passed away suddenly earlier this week, leaving behind a lasting legacy and a community that will deeply miss him.

0: Al worked at CKDM from September of 2009 to October of 2023. Weather details are on the way next.
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0: Mix of sun and cloud today with a 30% chance of afternoon showers. Maybe a risk of a thunderstorm as well, with a high of 24 degrees. Partly cloudy tonight, dropping to a low of 12. Sun and cloud tomorrow. A southwest wind 20 kilometers an hour in the afternoon, a high of 28. Showers tomorrow night at a low of 15. Rain for Sunday with a high of 24. More showers that evening and a low of 16 degrees. Showers Monday as well, a high 21 and a low of 12. Sun and cloud for Tuesday with a high of 25 degrees. It is a cloudy sky right now in Dauphin. The wind from the west-northwest at 4 kilometers an hour. 95% is the humidity. It's currently 12. We'll check sports next.
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0: To sports, Winnipegger Seth Jarvis scored the winner on a power play in overtime as Carolina evened the Stanley Cup final at one win each with a 4-3 victory over Vegas last night. Hurricanes erasing a 2-0 third period deficit to briefly take the lead before another Winnipegger in Mark Stone tied a game late for the Golden Knights. Dylan Larkin has expressed an interest in a trade from the Detroit Red Wings after 11 seasons with the club. The move comes after the Wings failed to make the playoffs for a 10th consecutive season. The Red Wings captain had 34 goals and 67 points in 74 games this past season. CFL season kicked off last night with Montreal beating Hamilton 30-27. Winnipeg Blue Bombers open their season tonight in Calgary against the Stampeders. You can listen to the game on CKDM beginning at 8 o'clock as we are a member of the Blue Bomber Radio Network. Blue Jays snap a losing streak by hammering Atlanta 7-2. And the Canadian men's soccer team play their final pre-World Cup friendly tonight in Montreal when they take to the pitch against Ireland. For local news anytime, go to 730ckdm.com.

Hello, good morning, and happy Friday to you. It's Alec Wilson here with you until 10 o'clock this morning. It is Mountain View School Division Day 2 today, also Yard Waste Collection Day 4 in Dauphin today. And just a quick heads up that Roblin Bus R6 is canceled today. Again, that's Roblin Bus R6. Winnipeg Blue Bombers have their first game of the regular season tonight. Looking forward to that. I got internet and TV installed at my new place that I moved into yesterday. So that was just in time for the game tonight and to watch most of what was a fairly entertaining game two between the Canes and Golden Knights, although I tuned out for the part right before when Carolina came back and took a 3-2 lead. I kind of tuned out and started watching something else before that happened. Thought, okay, the game looks like it's going Vegas's way. And then tuned back in like 10 minutes later and suddenly it's 3-2 for Carolina. So it's the thing with hockey games. Got to keep your eyes on the game the whole time. Especially in the NHL, you never know what's going to happen. Bit of a cloudy one today once again. 12 degrees outside. Looking at a high of 24. It's Dean Brody, Mountain Man.

0: As he says in the song,
1: it's all going to be all right.
0: A man with a plan. If your plan is to be in Dauphin tomorrow, then you'll want to be at Credit Union Place tomorrow night for the Kate's Outlaw Echo of the Engines album release party. Going to be an awesome time. We'll talk more details on that later on this morning. Weather details are up next. Canada's National Ukrainian Festival will return to the Salah Festival site south of Dauphin on August long weekend. 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
2: Mix of sun and cloud today with a 30% chance of afternoon showers, maybe a risk of a thunderstorm. Storm as well, with a high of 24 degrees. Partly cloudy tonight, dropping to a low of 12. Sun and cloud tomorrow. A southwest wind 20 kilometers an hour in the afternoon, a high of 28. Showers tomorrow night at a low of 15. Rain for Sunday with a high of 24. More showers that evening and a low of 16 degrees. Showers Monday as well, a high 21 and a low of 12. Sun and cloud for Tuesday with a high of 25 degrees. Cloudy sky right now in Dauphin, wind from the south-southwest at 5 kilometers an hour. 95% is the humidity, and it's currently 12.
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Right now, a cloudy Friday morning and some light rain, about as light rain can fall, falling to the ground right now. It's just barely spitting outside. 12 degrees, a high of 24 for the day today. We'll take another look at the weather in a little bit. Primetime headlines coming up also. Here is Miranda Lambert. County.

Hey, congratulations to everybody who won tickets to the Guess Who show, bringing their Taking It Back tour to Canada Life Center tonight. If you want to get tickets yourself, you can get them at ticketmaster.ca. Starts at 7:30 at Canada Life Center in Winnipeg, and it'll also include former Eagles band member Don Felder, and that's going to be a fun show at Canada Life Center tonight if you are going. But again, congratulations to the three people who won a pair of tickets earlier this week. Have fun tonight and enjoy the show.

0: And as I mentioned earlier this hour, the Kate's Outlaw Echo of the Engines album release party is going on tomorrow night at Credit Union Place. 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
1: Good morning, I'm Jeff Henson, and it's time for the 6:30 primetime news headlines. Convocation ceremonies for Assiniboine College's Parkland campus are set for today. The event will begin with a barbecue for students, staff, family, and friends at 12 noon today at Credit Union Place, with the ceremony itself beginning at 2. Over 70 students are set to receive their diplomas this afternoon. DOF and RCMP responding to a break and enter on First Avenue Southwest Tuesday night. Police say a 35-year-old man smashed windows, entered a home, and assaulted a 24-year-old before fleeing. Officers later located the suspect, who ran from police and was found hiding in the hedges. RCMP police dog Marouk ended up making the arrest after the suspect allegedly turned towards an officer with a metal-edged weapon. And you were asked to leave a light on, lock your vehicle, and put valuables away. And Dauphin, you certainly delivered. City of Dauphin's fourth annual 9 o'clock routine wrapped up earlier this month after 21 days of simple habits that help keep our community safe, that being removing valuables from vehicles and yards, taking keys out of ATVs and farm equipment, and leaving a porch light on. In sports, Stanley Cup final tied at 1 win apiece after the Carolina Hurricanes picked up an overtime win last night over Vegas. I'll have news now, coming up at 7.
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1: Mix of sun and cloud today with a 30% chance of afternoon showers, maybe a risk of a thunderstorm as well, with a high of 24 degrees. Partly cloudy tonight, dropping to a low of 12. Sun and cloud tomorrow. A southwest wind 20 kilometers an hour in the afternoon, a high of 28. Showers tomorrow night at a low of 15. Rain for Sunday with a high of 24. More showers that evening and a low of 16 degrees. Showers Monday as well, a high 21 and a low of 12. Sun and cloud for Tuesday with a high of 25 degrees. Cloudy sky right now in Dauphin. Wind from the south-southwest at 5 kilometers an hour. 95% is the humidity, and it's currently 12.
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love that one. Lean On Me by Bill Withers here on CKDM. Good morning to you. It is Mountain View School Division Day 2 today. It's also Day 4 for Green Bin Collection in Dauphin today. And another heads up that Roblin Bus R6 has been canceled for today for the Mountain View School Division. Blue Bomber football tonight. First game of the regular season. Looking forward to it. Coming up at 8 tonight against the Stampeders. Here's Tim Hicks going somewhere.

0: Well, it's that time of the year where I start hearing lots of talk about people graduating, students graduating and moving on from high school. And there's over in Roblin, in support of Roblin, the Roblin graduate class, the Parkway Co-op in Roblin, in the jewel of the parkland. They're having a fundraising pancake breakfast in support of the grads from 7 o'clock this morning until 10:30. So that's coming up fairly soon if you are in or around Roblin and don't have any breakfast plans this morning. Again, that's going from 7 to 10:30 at the Parkway Co-op in Roblin. AgriView is up next.
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3: Are you looking to spruce up your garden? 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
3: She said the sale usually goes pretty well. Most years, there is a pretty big lineup before they even open the door, and the flowers sell out fast. Thanks to the community, students get to see their hard work paying off. Literally, proceeds usually top $1,000.
4: We always sell a couple thousand dollars worth of plants, which for a tiny little greenhouse, with this year we have 16 kids, I think. So pretty amazing how much we can raise. And then that, you know, goes towards, you know, maintaining the greenhouse and buying the dirt and buying the seeds and the fertilizer and all the fun stuff. And then part of it goes to, you know, last day of school pizza party for the kids because they've worked really hard.
3: If you're planning to attend, Smid recommends getting there early to make sure that you get what you're after. They have a variety of plants and flowers, and this year, even some herbs and vegetables. Again, sale starts at 10 o'clock this morning. Join us later today for AgriView, the noon hour edition, here on 730 CKDM.
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coming up on the Speedy Glass Rock and Ride Home After News now at 5 o'clock today. Bad Company, Styx, Motley Crue. And as always, two more. Here's Tucker Wetmore, a new one called Brunette. Good morning.

And coming up, news now at 7 o'clock. On the way in a few minutes, 12 degrees, pretty cloudy still here in Dauphin, as the way it's been for the last little while. Off and on rain here and there, the occasional thunderstorm. Here's George Strait, Ace in the Hole.

0: Good morning. I'm CKDM's Jeff Henson with news now to 7 o'clock for Dean Cooley, GM in Dauphin. One bus cancellation today in the Mountain View School Division. Robin Bus R6 is not running today. It's a big day for graduating students from Assiniboine College's Parkland campus. Director Carol Stewart says convocation activities will begin with a noon-hour barbecue for graduates, families, and friends at Credit Union Place, with the ceremony beginning at 2 o'clock.
1: Friday, June the 5th, we're going to have more than 70 students from across several of our programs, and they will be crossing the stage in Dauphin to receive their certificates and their diploma, and it's a real celebration of their hard work, determination, and perseverance.
0: Stewart also had a special message to extend to this year's graduating class.
1: Congratulations to this year's grads. You've reached an important milestone. Your dedication and resilience have brought you to this moment, and your community is proud of what you've accomplished. We all look forward to seeing the positive impact that you're going to make in the Parkland region and beyond.
0: Among the courses that students are graduating from are Comprehensive Healthcare Aid, Business Administration, Early Childhood Education, Social Services Worker, Heavy Equipment Operator, and the Mature Student High School programs. A Dauphin man faces several charges following a break and enter Tuesday night. RCMP say a 35-year-old suspect smashed several windows, entered a home on 1st Avenue Southwest, and assaulted a 24-year-old resident before fleeing the scene. Police located the suspect a short time later, but he ran from officers and was eventually found hiding in the hedges with the help of police dog Marouk. Sydney Nepinak remains in custody and faces charges including assault causing bodily harm, assaulting a police officer with a weapon, resisting arrest, and other offenses. Motorized boating is returning to Clear Lake, but boat owners are being reminded to get their watercraft inspected and tagged before Monday. The inspection station at the Boat Cove in Wasagaming is open daily from 8:30 in the morning till 8:30 at night. Beginning Monday, all newly registered motorboats and trailers must complete a 45-day quarantine before entering the water. For the 2026 season, an expanded 150-meter no-wake zone is in effect. Motorized boats are prohibited on Monday and Tuesdays, and no boating is allowed overnight. Parks Canada says the rules help protect Clear Lake from aquatic invasive species. City of Dauphin's 9 p.m. routine wrapped up after 3 weeks of simple actions aimed at making the community safer for everyone. For 21 days, residents removed valuables from vehicles and yards, took keys out of ATVs and farm equipment, and left the light on at night. Every small step made a difference. Now in its fourth year, the 9 p.m. routine was the campaign's most engaging yet. While law enforcement and community organizations play an important role in public safety, creating a safer community starts with all of us, according to Lisa Gaudette.
2: Many property crimes are crimes of opportunity, so if vehicles are locked and valuables aren't visible, offenders are much less likely to target them.
0: As Mayor David Bosiak has said in the past, Gaudette thanks the Dauphin RCMP for their continued efforts to keep the community a safe place. Weather details are next.
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0: Weather is a presentation of the Dauphin Active Living Center. Mix of sun and cloud with a 30% chance of showers this afternoon. Risk of a thunderstorm as well, too, with a high of 24. Partly cloudy tonight, dropping to a low of 12. Sun and cloud tomorrow. Southeast wind at 20 in the afternoon with a high of 28. Showers tomorrow night at a low of 15. Rain Sunday with a high of 24. Showers that evening, low 16. Showers Monday with a high of 21. Clearing that evening and a low of 12. Tuesday, sun and cloud and a high of 25 degrees. It is cloudy right now in Dauphin. Calm wind. 94% is the humidity, and we're currently 12. We'll check the business report next.
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0: On the markets, the TSX was up 415 points yesterday at 35,217.06. In New York, the Dow Jones was up 874 points at 51,561.93. The NASDAQ was down 23 points at 26,830.96. In Tokyo, the Nikkei Index down 882 points at 66,588.12. Hang Seng in Hong Kong was down 291 points today at 24,961.95. Copper contract trading at $6.44 U.S. a pound. Price of oil is down 18 cents a barrel at $92.86 U.S. And the Canadian dollar is trading at 72.04 cents U.S. Sports is next.
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0: Stanley Cup Finals now tied at one win apiece. Winnipegger Seth Jarvis scoring the winner in overtime on a power play. Carolina beating Vegas 4-3. The Hurricanes battle back from a 2-0 third period deficit to briefly take the lead before another Winnipegger in Mark Stone tied it late for the Golden Knights. Dylan Larkin expressing his interest in a trade from the Detroit Red Wings after 11 seasons with the club. The move comes after the Red Wings failed to make the playoffs for a 10th consecutive season. The Red Wings captain registered 34 goals and 67 points in 74 games this past season. CFL season kicking off last night, Montreal beating Hamilton 30-27. Tonight, the Blue Bombers open up their campaign in Calgary against the Stampeders. You can hear that game on CKDM beginning at 8 o'clock tonight, as we are a member of the Blue Bomber Radio Network. Blue Jays picking up a win last night. They snapped their losing streak by hammering Atlanta 7-2. And the Canadian men's soccer team play their final pre-World Cup friendly tonight in Montreal when they take to the pitch against Ireland. The World Cup kicks off later next week. For local news anytime, go to 730ckdm.com.

yeah, I heard it through the grapevine. Gladys Knight and the Pips on 730 CKDM, the groovinest station in Manitoba. Good morning to you. Happy Friday. Coming up in a couple of weeks, we have the Dad Jokes Father's Day contest returning to CKDM, where several times a day we'll be playing cues to call to get you to call in and tell us a dad joke. And once you do, you're entered in to win the fantastic Father's Day prize package valued at $1,000 from Sammy's Farm Supply here in Dauphin. And our Dad Jokes Father's Day contest brought to you by, of course, Sammy's Farm Supply in Dauphin, along with Dauphin Canadian Tire, Canada's National Ukrainian Festival, Parkland Sunrooms, Anishinaabe Petro Canada Service Station in Dauphin, Parkland Source for Sports in Dauphin as well. Also, last weekend was quite a busy one for townwide yard sales and such. This weekend, not as busy, but there's a couple places doing it. Tell you who later. When I

0: And although its popularity has grown immensely in North America over the past bunch of years, when you think of Canada, most people's first thoughts aren't soccer. However, that'll probably change when the World Cup kicks into full gear, starting the first game of the World Cup is next Thursday, June 11th at 2 in the afternoon, Mexico versus South Africa. After that, South Korea versus Czechia, then that's all for day one. And then day two, Friday, June 12th, kicks off with Canada taking on Bosnia and Herzegovina at 2 o'clock in the afternoon, and then USA and Paraguay also on Friday at 8 o'clock in the evening. So go Canada, go. Definitely looking forward to it. And again, Canada's first game against Bosnia and Herzegovina and a week today, next Friday, June 12th at 2 o'clock in the afternoon. And definitely looking forward to it.
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0: A mix of sun and cloud in the forecast today, with a 30% chance of showers this afternoon, and could get a thunderstorm at some point in the afternoon. A high of 24 and a low of 12, with a partly cloudy sky at night tonight. Tomorrow it's a mix of sun and cloud as well, with a southeast wind blowing at 20 kilometers in the afternoon. A high of 28 and a low of 15, with showers tomorrow night. And then Sunday, rain throughout the day with a high of 24 and showers at night. Monday calls for showers as well with a high of 21. And then Tuesday, a mix of sun and cloud with a high of 25. Right now it's 13 degrees in Winnipeg, also 13 in Shoal Lake. And then 12 pretty much everywhere else. 12 in Brandon, Portage, and Wasagaming. Also 12 in Fisher Branch, Ashern, McCreary, Roblin, and Yorkton. And the Paw, only place below that, at 11 degrees. In Dauphin at the moment, continues to be a cloudy morning. Humidity is sitting at 95%. The wind is light out of the north at 4 clicks. And it is 12.
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0: And yesterday in the Stanley Cup playoffs, the Carolina Hurricanes evening the series up at 1-1. One win apiece after yesterday's 4-3 overtime win. Not too jazzed about either team. Not really a fan of either team, but I do want to see the Carolina Hurricanes eventually win, mostly because they have former Winnipeg Jet Nikolaj Ehlers on their team, and I was always a big fan of his and would love to see him win the cup, and he would be one of very few Danish players to ever win the Stanley Cup. He'd actually be only the second player to do so, the first being Lars Eller when he won with Washington Capitals in 2018, and that was also the year when Barry Trotz came here to visit to Dauphin with the cup. That was pretty cool, and he stopped in here at CKDM and got to meet him and everything, so that was a unique experience and pretty cool. But game three in the Stanley Cup Finals between Vegas and Carolina tomorrow night at 7 o'clock. And we'll continue on. Here's Montgomery Gentry.
1: There's a story that my daddy tells religiously, like clockwork every time he sees an opening in a conversation about the way things used to be.

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He went down, but they missed me by a hair. He'd always stop right there and say,

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0: Andy Kim on our Friday morning. Good morning to you. Also as part of Kate's Outlaws album release party for their latest album, Echo of the Engines, at Credit Union Place tomorrow. The Brothers G from Saskatchewan are going to open up for them, and they are a rockin' band. I think they are going to definitely help Kate's Outlaw bring the house down on Saturday. I will play a song by them later on, and again, I think they're going to bring a real hard rockin' awesome element to the show coming up tomorrow night at Credit Union Place.
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3: 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One bus cancellation today in the Mountain View School Division. Roblin Bus R6 not running today. It's a big day for the graduating students from Assiniboine College's Parkland campus. Director Carol Stewart said convocation activities will begin with a noon-hour barbecue for graduates, families, and friends at Credit Union Place, with the ceremony beginning at 2 o'clock. Among the courses that students are graduating from this year, comprehensive health care aid, business administration, early childhood education, social service worker, heavy equipment operator, and the mature student high school program. Motorized boating is returning to Clear Lake, but boat owners being reminded to get their watercraft inspected and tagged before Monday. The inspection station at Boat Cove in Wasagaming is open daily from 8:30 in the morning till 8:30 at night. Beginning Monday, all newly registered motorboats and trailers must complete a 45-day quarantine before they can enter the water. And the City of Dauphin's 9 o'clock routine wrapped up after 3 weeks of simple actions aimed at making the community safer for everyone. For 21 days, residents removed valuables from vehicles and yards, took keys out of ATVs and farm equipment, and left the light on at night. Every small step made a difference. In sports, the Stanley Cup Final now tied at 1-1 apiece after Carolina picked up an overtime win last night. I'll have news now, coming up at 8.
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0: 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Calling for a mix of sun and cloud today, 30% chance of showers this afternoon, and a possible thunderstorm also. A high of 24 and a low of 12, with a partly cloudy sky at night tonight. Tomorrow, it's a mix of sun and cloud with a southeast wind at 20 kilometers in the afternoon, a high of 28 and a low of 15, with showers forecast in the evening. Sunday, rain with a high of 24 and showers at night. Monday, showers as well, a high of 21. Tuesday, a mix of sun and cloud and a high of 25. Right now it's 13 degrees in Winnipeg and Shoal Lake. Pretty much the exact same thing as last hour. Temps haven't moved all that much. Brandon, Portage, Wasagaming, Fisher Branch, Ashern, all at 12 degrees. And same thing for McCreary, Roblin, and Yorkton, and it's 11 in the Paw. In Dauphin right now, it's cloudy. Humidity is at 95%. Wind is out of the north at just 4 kilometers, and right now it's 12. 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Previewing details are online. 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
9: CKDM.

And a couple of places having townwide yard sales this weekend. Over in Birtle, the townwide garage sales happening from 9 in the morning to 2 in the afternoon tomorrow. Lunch and maps will also be at the United Church. And also over in Strathclair, townwide yard sales happening from 9 to 2. Maps will be available the morning of the sale. And lunch will also be at the community center from 11:30 in the morning to 1:30 in the afternoon. Those are both coming up tomorrow. Right now, it's Drew Gregory, Work in Progress.

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1: Happy birthday to you.
0: And phone 204-638-7878. Want to wish somebody a happy birthday? You can also text that number and have a birthday greeting read out loud here on the birthday book today. We'll start off with a couple of those. First off, happy birthday to Nolan Arpin. Love your sisters Emily and Hannah and the rest of your family. And again, happy birthday to Nolan Arpin. Love your sisters Emily and Hannah and the rest of your family. And also, happy birthday to Malcolm Scott. Love all his family and friends. Happy birthday to Malcolm Scott. Love all his family and friends. And good morning, birthday book.
2: Good morning. I'd like to wish Ivana Chitterbrook a happy 12th birthday. And that's from her mom, Baba Gail, Jito Ron, Uncle Jeff, Auntie Shalane, Broden, and Benson.
0: Wonderful. Have a great day and a great weekend. Good morning, birthday book.
3: Hey, good morning. I wanted to wish Sky Stotsky a very happy birthday this morning, and that's coming from Sharon.
0: Wonderful. Have a great day.
3: Thank you. You too. Bye-bye.
0: And 204-638-7878. Again, that's the number to call. Also today, it's actor Mark Wahlberg's birthday. Saxophonist Kenny G, also his birthday as well. Actor Jeff Garlin, might know him from Curb Your Enthusiasm. Good morning, birthday book.
4: Yeah, happy birthday to Malcolm Scott, and that's coming from Raymond.
0: Perfect. Have a great day.
5: Thank you.
0: And hello, you've got the birthday book.
6: Hi, I'd like to wish my brother Malcolm Scott a big happy 75th today. Thanks. Bye.
0: Have a great day. And good morning, birthday book.
7: Yes, I'd like to wish a happy birthday to my sister Elsa from her brother Dan and the Vry family in Dauphin.
0: Have a great day.
7: Thank you.
0: And a few seconds left here on the birthday book. 12 degrees and cloudy here in Dauphin today. One last check of the texts here. Nope, that's it for today.
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11: 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At the Winnipeg Commodity Exchange, November canola is down $6.20 at $781.40. To the Chicago Board of Trade, July spring wheat up one at $6.22. July winter wheat down 1 3/4 at $6.18.5. July oats up 1.5 to $3.20. July wheat up 1.5 at 583 and a quarter. July

0: Corn is down 3.5 to 421. July soybeans down 2 to 1127.5. July soybean meal up 30 cents at $314. And July soybean oil up a dime at $76.39. And prices at the Chicago Mercantile Exchange at the close yesterday, August live cattle was up 3.675 to close at 241.525. August feeder cattle was up 10.75 yesterday, closing at 353.375. And July lean hogs down 0.4 at 101.6. Join us later today for AgriView, the noon hour edition, here on 730 CKDM.
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And I apologize, there was a birthday in the emails that I missed for the birthday book, so I'll just say it now. Happy birthday to Patrick Solsky, turning the tender age of 22 from all friends and enemies at work. So again, that's a happy birthday to Patrick Solsky, turning the tender age of 22 from all friends and enemies at work. News now at 8 o'clock on the way in a little bit on this cloudy Friday, 12 degrees. Not much for wind, but humidity right up there at 95%. Before the news, it's Winona. I saw the light. Good morning.

0: Good morning. I'm CKDM's Jeff Henson with news now to 8 o'clock for Eastside Furniture and Appliances. One bus cancellation today in the Mountain View School Division. Roblin Bus R6 is not running. Over 70 students will cross the stage at Credit Union Place this afternoon to receive their diploma from Assiniboine College's Parkland campus. Director Carol Stewart with the details about the college's 2026 convocation ceremony.
1: We're gathering at the Credit Union Place in the floor of the rink. Families of and friends of graduates and graduates themselves and all of our guests are invited to a free barbecue at noon, and then the ceremony will start at 2 p.m. sharp.
0: Stewart goes over some of the courses that we'll see students graduate from today.
1: We're celebrating graduates from Comprehensive Healthcare Aid, Business Administration, Early Childhood Education, Social Service Worker, Applied Plumbing Installation, Heavy Equipment Operator, and our Mature Student High School program.
0: Stewart congratulates this year's graduating class, adding their dedication and resilience has brought them to this point. Motorized boats are returning to Clear Lake this summer. Boat owners have until Sunday to have their watercraft inspected and tagged in order to avoid a 45-day quarantine period. Beginning Monday, all newly tagged and registered motor boats and trailers must complete the quarantine before entering the lake. Parks Canada staff will also be reviewing boating regulations and invasive species prevention measures during inspections. The requirements are part of ongoing efforts to protect Clear Lake from aquatic invasive species while allowing motorized boating access. The goal of the 9 o'clock p.m. routine was simple: reduce opportunities for crime before they can happen. As Mayor David Bosiak has said in the past, prevention starts with small actions that can make a big difference. Lisa Cadet also thanked the Dauphin RCMP for their ongoing efforts to help keep the community safe. City of Dauphin and RCMP continue to share a strong partnership, one that continues to grow throughout collaboration and a shared commitment to public safety.
2: And the RCMP were valuable partners in this campaign. We had officers conducting foot patrols in residential neighborhoods, and they left reminder cards on unlocked vehicles. So it was a positive way to raise awareness and to remind people that crime prevention starts with simple, everyday habits.
0: While the campaign is over, it's not time to put your guard down. You have created the routine of turning on your lights, removing valuables, and locking your doors. Now it's time to continue with those great habits. And we are saddened to hear earlier this week of the passing of Al Gaines. Al was a beloved voice in the community, both as host of the Al Morning Show here on 730 CKDM, and also as a longtime public address announcer for the Dauphin Kings, Clippers, Rangers, and countless minor hockey tournaments. He made young players feel like superstars and brought unmatched energy to every game. Since the Dauphin Kings Facebook post on Wednesday, hundreds have shared their condolences and memories, including Kings business manager Christian Lachlan.
3: He had been working for the Kings alongside Terry Murray since about 2014, 2013. And like I said, he was the voice of Credit Union Place for so long. He had a really good heart, and he just wanted everybody to enjoy themselves when they were at Credit Union Place.
0: Al Gaines may be gone, but he will never be forgotten. Weather details are on the way next.
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0: Weather is a presentation of Love and Pearson Group. A mix of sun and cloud with a 30% chance of showers this afternoon. Chance of a severe thunderstorm as well, too, and a high of 24. Partly cloudy tonight with a low of 12. Sun and cloud tomorrow with a high of 28. showers rolling in tomorrow night and a low of 15. More rain on Sunday with a high of 24 and a low of 16. Showers during the day Monday with a high of 21, clearing and a low of 12 Monday night. Tuesday, sun and cloud with a high of 25. It is cloudy right now in Dauphin. The wind from the north-northeast at 8 kilometers an hour. 93% is the humidity at. It's currently 13. Sports is up next.
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0: Stanley Cup final now tied at one win apiece, and a couple of Winnipeggers had a key role in last night's game. Seth Jarvis scoring the winner on a power play in overtime to give Carolina a 4-3 victory over Vegas. Hurricanes were down 2-0 in the third period before they mounted a comeback and briefly took the lead before another Winnipegger in Mark Stone tied it late for the Golden Knights. Dylan Larkin has expressed his interest in being traded from the Detroit Red Wings after 11 seasons with the club. The move comes after the Red Wings failed to make the playoffs for a 10th consecutive season. The Red Wing captain had 34 goals and 67 points in 74 games this past season. CFL season kicking off last night. Montreal beat Hamilton 30-27. Winnipeg Blue Bombers back in action tonight to kick off the season. They'll be in Calgary to play the Stampeders. You can catch that game here on 730 CKDM beginning at 8 o'clock tonight as we are a member of the Blue Bomber Radio Network. Blue Jays snap a short losing streak by hammering Atlanta 7-2. And the Canadian men's soccer team will play their final pre-World Cup friendly tonight in Montreal when they take to the pitch against Ireland. For local news anytime, go to 730CKDM.com.

And a good morning and a happy Friday to you. Tomorrow going to be a rockin' Saturday here in Dauphin with the Echo of the Engines album release party hosted by Kate's Outlaw, who've been releasing a bunch of singles over the past little while leading up to the show. And they've got a lot of great tunes that they're going to play tomorrow night at Credit Union Place. 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

Oh, yeah. And that's the Brothers G with Carousel here on CKDM. They're going to be bringing that energy to Credit Union Place tomorrow night. And I think they, along with Kate's Outlaw, are just going to blow the roof off tomorrow night at Credit Union Place. Right now, we'll continue on with Ella Langley and Be Her. Good morning.

0: Martina McBride, Living on the Edge, living that life number 9 here on CKDM. Good Friday morning to you. 13 degrees, pretty cloudy, as it has been pretty much all morning. I'll go over a 5-day weather forecast shortly. Also, primetime headlines on the way next.
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2: 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One last reminder about the lone bus cancellation today in Mountain View School Division. Robin Bus R6 not running. Over 70 students crossing the stage at Credit Union Place today to receive their diploma from Assiniboine College's Parkland campus. There will be a barbecue at 12 noon today for the graduates, their families, and friends. Also taking place at Credit Union Place, with the convocation ceremony beginning at 2. Motorized boats are returning to Clear Lake this summer. Boat owners have until Sunday to have their watercraft inspected and tagged to avoid a 45-day quarantine period. As of Monday, all newly tagged and registered motorboats and trailers must complete the quarantine before they can enter the lake. And the goal of the 9 p.m. routine was simple: reduce opportunities for crime before they happen. As Mayor David Bosiak has said in the past, prevention starts with small actions that can make a big difference. City of Dauphin and the RCMP continue to share a strong partnership, one that continues to grow through collaboration and a shared commitment to public safety, according to Deputy City Manager Lisa Gadet. In sports, Winnipeg Blue Bombers kick off their regular season tonight in Calgary, a game that you can hear right here on 7:30 CKDM starting at 8 o'clock this evening. I'll have news now, coming up at 9.
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0: And this weather forecast brought to you by Gagnon Seeds. A mix of sun and cloud today, 30% chance of showers this afternoon, bringing with it the possibility of a thunderstorm. A high of 24 and a low of 12, with a partly cloudy sky at night tonight. Tomorrow, a mix of sun and cloud with a high of 28 and a low of 15, with showers at night. Rain during the day on Sunday with a high of 24, and then showers at night. More showers on Monday with a high of 21, and Tuesday a mix of sun and cloud with a high of 25. At the moment, it's 15 degrees in Winnipeg, 14 in Brandon, 13 in Portage and Shoal Lake, also 13 in McCreary, Roblin and Yorkton, and 12 in Wasagaming and the Paw. In Dauphin right now, cloudy with some light rain falling. Humidity is at 94%. Wind is out of the northeast at 9 kilometers. And right now it's 13.
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Well, lately, been seeing a lot of TikTok. And no, I'm not talking about the social media app. I'm talking about people talking about ticks. As this spring and summer seems like, it seems like already tick season has gotten off to quite a start. And it is one of the worst for ticks in years. So definitely be careful and check yourself. When you've gone out for a hike or something like that, walking the dog, here's McBride and the Ride.

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5: 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Are you looking to spruce up your garden? Good news, Erickson Collegiate is holding their annual plant sale today. Gwen Smith, Erickson Collegiate's horticulture teacher, said every plant you can buy at the sale was hand-grown by students in the program.
6: We grow them from seed all the way to selling them, and then whatever's left over, then we plant some of the flower beds around Erickson too.
5: She said the sale usually goes pretty well. Most years, there is a pretty big lineup before they even open the door, and the flowers sell out fast. Thanks to the community, students get to see their hard work paying off. Literally, proceeds usually top $1,000.
6: We always sell a couple thousand dollars worth of plants, which for a tiny little greenhouse with, like, this year we have 16 kids, I think. So pretty amazing how much we can raise. And then that, you know, goes towards, you know, maintaining the greenhouse and buying the dirt and buying the seeds and the fertilizer and all the fun stuff. And then part of it goes to, you know, last day of school pizza party for the kids because they've worked really hard.
5: If you're planning to attend, Smid recommends getting there early to make sure that you get what you're after. They have a variety of plants and flowers, and this year, even some herbs and vegetables. Again, sale starts at 10 o'clock this morning. Join us later today for AgriView, the noon hour edition, here on 730 CKDM.
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funny. Jeff Henson from the news booth says to me, Jerry from Roblin called in, didn't he? I'm like, of course he did. It is Bomber Game Day, and that is Sweet Caroline, a song that plays at the Bomber Stadium at home games, obviously. But first game of the regular season coming up tonight. We'll be watching receivers and how many times Zach Collaros gets sacked, because that was something that was a glaring hole in the Bombers' plan last year. Could not keep the quarterback from getting sacked many, many times in a game. So we'll see what happens in game one of the regular season tonight at 8. Get it on CKDM. 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

And we have news now at 9 o'clock coming up shortly. I'll be with you until 10 o'clock this morning on this Friday. 13 degrees and cloudy. We'll end off the hour with Blake Shelton and Gwen Stefani and Happy Anywhere.

0: Good morning. I'm CKDM's Jeff Henson with news now to 9 o'clock for Arc Skin Laser Veins. It's a big day for graduating students from Assiniboine College's Parkland campus. Director Carol Stewart says convocation ceremonies, or activities that is, will begin at noon today with a barbecue for graduates, families, and friends at Credit Union Place. The ceremony itself begins at 2 p.m.
1: Friday, June the 5th, we're going to have more than 70 students from across several of our programs, and they will be crossing the stage in Dauphin to receive their certificates and their diploma, and it's a real celebration of their hard work, determination, and perseverance.
0: Stewart also had a special message to extend to this year's graduating class.
1: Congratulations to this year's grads. You've reached an important milestone. Your dedication and resilience have brought you to this moment, and your community is proud of what you've accomplished. We all look forward to seeing the positive impact that you're going to make in the Parkland region and beyond.
0: Among the courses that students are graduating from are comprehensive health care aid, business administration, early childhood education, social service worker, heavy equipment operator, and the mature student high school programs. A Dauphin man facing several charges following a break and enter Tuesday night. RCMP say a 35-year-old suspect smashed several windows, entered a home on First Avenue Southwest, and assaulted a 24-year-old resident before fleeing the scene. Police located the suspect a short time later, but he ran from officers and was eventually found hiding in the hedges with the help of Marouk, the police dog. Sydney Niepnack remains in custody and faces charges including assault causing bodily harm, assaulting a police officer with a weapon, resisting arrest, and other offenses. Motorized boating is returning to Clear Lake, but boat owners are being reminded to get their watercraft inspected and tagged before Monday. The inspection station at the Boat Cove on Wissagaming is open daily from 8:30 a.m. to 8:30 p.m. Beginning Monday, all newly registered motorboats and trailers will have to complete a 45-day quarantine before they can enter the water. For the 2026 season, an expanded 150-meter no-wake zone is in effect. Motorized boats are prohibited on Mondays and Tuesdays, and no boating is allowed overnight. Parks Canada says the rules will help protect Clear Lake from aquatic invasive species. City of Dauphin's 9 o'clock routine just one part of a broader effort to enhance community safety. Earlier this year, council adopted a community safety and well-being plan, providing a long-term roadmap to improve safety and better support for vulnerable populations. That work continued later this month with the launch of the Downtown Safety Patrol Initiative. The program will provide a visible presence in key downtown public spaces, helping improve perceptions of safety, support local businesses and residents, connect individuals with services when appropriate, and address concerns before they escalate, according to Lisa Gaudette with the city.
2: So initiatives like the Community Safety and Wellbeing Plan, the Downtown Safety Patrol, and the 9 p.m. routine, they all work toward the same goal, which is to create a safer, healthier, and more welcoming community for everyone.
0: Stay tuned for more details on the Downtown Safety Patrol initiative in the coming days. Weather details are up next.
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0: Sun and cloud today, slight chance of an afternoon shower or thunderstorm with a high of 24 this afternoon, partly cloudy tonight and a low of 12. Sun and cloud up to 28 tomorrow, showers tomorrow night and a low of 15. Rain all day Sunday with a high of 24 and a low of 16. More showers during the day Monday with a high of 21, clearing and a low of 12. And sun and cloud Tuesday with a high of 25 degrees. Cloudy sky right now in Dauphin, north-northeast wind at 8. 93% is the humidity. It's currently 13. We'll check the business report next.
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0: On the markets, the TSX is down 420 points this morning at 34,796.52. In New York, the Dow Jones is down 154 points at 51,405.11. NASDAQ Composite Index down 419 points, 26,409.83. Crude oil down $1.58 a barrel at $91.46. And the loonie trading at 71.92 cents U.S. Sports is next.
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0: Stanley Cup Final now, best of five affair. Carolina evening it up at one win apiece. Seth Jarvis scoring the winner in overtime on a power play as the Hurricanes beat Vegas 4-3. Hurricanes erased a 2-0 third period deficit to take the lead before Winnipegger Mark Stone tied the game for the Golden Knights with 81 seconds left in regulation. Dylan Larkin has expressed his interest in being traded from the Detroit Red Wings after 11 seasons with that club. The move comes after the Red Wings failed to make the playoffs for a 10th consecutive season. CFL regular season kicked off last night, Montreal beating Hamilton 30-27. Tonight, the Big Blue open up their season in Calgary against the Stampeders. You can hear the game here on 730 CKDM with Derek Taylor and Doug Brown starting at 8 o'clock as we are members of the Winnipeg Blue Bomber Radio Network. Blue Jays snap a losing streak by hammering Atlanta 7-2 last night. Canadian men's soccer team play their final pre-World Cup friendly tonight in Montreal when they'll take the pitch against Ireland. For local news anytime, go to 730ckdm.com.

And a good Friday morning to you. Alec Wilson here with you today until 10 o'clock. Just looking, reading more into ticks, as there has been an uptick, no pun intended, of reports this year of people seeing ticks and having them crawl over their skin. Just make sure if you're, especially if you're walking somewhere that has tall grass or a forested area or something like that, just make sure to give yourself a thorough check and, of course, your dog as well, as really reports of ticks have definitely gone up this spring. So yeah, just make sure to keep an eye out for them. Give yourself a thorough check and check your dogs as well. Here's Gord Bamford and Fall in Love if you want to.

0: next week, but the following week after that, we'll bring back our Dad Jokes Father's Day contest running from Monday, June 15th to Friday the 19th, thanks to Sammy's Farm Supply in Dauphin, Dauphin Canadian Tire, Canada's National Ukrainian Festival, Parkland Sunrooms, Anishinaabe Petro Canada Service Station in Dauphin, and Parkland Source for Sports in Dauphin. Up for grabs is a chance to get into a draw for the fantastic Father's Day prize pack valued at $1,000 from Sammy's Farm Supply here in Dauphin.
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That's Katie St. Germain, Burn That Bridge, here on CKDM. Good Friday morning to you. I'll be with you until 10 o'clock. A little bit of a cloudy one with some off and on light rain today so far. We'll have a look at the weather in a bit. Here's Tracy Lawrence, If the Good Die Young.

0: And coming up in the Speedy Glass Rock and Ride Home today, Bad Company, Styx, Motley Crue, and two more after news now at 5 o'clock. Been a pretty cloudy one so far this morning, and I've got a five-day weather forecast coming up shortly.
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0: A mix of sun and cloud in the forecast today with a 30% chance of showers this afternoon and a possible thunderstorm, a high of 24 and a low of 12 with a partly cloudy sky at night tonight. A mix of sun and cloud tomorrow, a high of 28 and a low of 15, with showers at night. Rain on Sunday, a high of 24. Showers for Monday with a high of 21. And a mix of sun and cloud on Tuesday with a high of 25. Right now it's 15 degrees in Shoal Lake. Also 15 in Brandon and Winnipeg. 14 in Portage and Fisher Branch Ashern. Also 14 in McCreary, Roblin, and Yorkton, and 12 in the Paw. In Dauphin right now, it's cloudy. Looks like maybe some very, very, very light spitting rain falling. Wind out of the north-northeast at 4 kilometers, and right now the temperature is 13.
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8: 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Way up high.
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I guess we're getting right to that time of year where there's also farmers markets that will pop up all over the place in various towns and communities all over the parkland and surrounding region, including today the Gladstone Farmers Market returns from 5 to 8 by the Gladstone Baseball Diamonds. It'll run every Friday into summer with fresh produce, baking, and handmade goods available for purchase, and all the other great things you can expect to peruse and possibly buy at farmers markets. We'll get you more information on them as they pop up and start returning once again. 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Here's the Forrester Sisters and Men.

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2: 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At the Winnipeg Commodity Exchange, November canola down $9.20 this morning at $778.40. To the Chicago Board of Trade, July spring wheat is up 1 to 622. July winter wheat down 2 3/4 at 617.5. July oats is down 1.5 to 317. July wheat up 0.75 at 582.5. July corn down 3 3/4 at 420 3/4. July soybeans is down 1 3/4 to 1127 3/4. July soybean meal down $1.20 at $312.50. July soybean oil is down 53 cents to $75.76. Prices at the Chicago Mercantile Exchange, August live cattle up 2.675 at 244.2. August feeder cattle up 4.425 to 357.8. July lean hogs down 2.475 to 99.125. 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

Chris Buck Band as we near the end of the 9 o'clock hour here on CKDM. That does it for me today, although I should just pass on. Just got a text from Steve from the Hero Club who says they'll be back in action next Friday, June the 12th. They'll be in the Home Hardware parking lot in the south side corner from 11 to 1. That's coming up next Friday. Woohoo! The Hero Club returning, and again, next Friday the 12th from 11 to 1 in the Home Hardware parking lot here in town. And just before news now at 10, we're going to move with Luke Bryan. Have a great day.

0: Good morning. I'm CKDM's Jeff Henson with news now to 10 o'clock. Over 70 students will be crossing the stage at Credit Union Place this afternoon to receive their diploma from Assiniboine College's Parkland campus. Director Carol Stewart has the details about the college's 2026 convocation ceremony.
1: We're gathering at the Credit Union Place in the floor of the rink. Families of and friends of graduates and graduates themselves and all of our guests are invited to a free barbecue at noon. And then the ceremony will start at 2 p.m. sharp.
0: Stewart also goes over some of the courses that we'll see students graduate from on Friday.
1: We're celebrating graduates from Comprehensive Healthcare Aid, Business Administration, Early Childhood Education, Social Service Worker, Applied Plumbing Installation, Heavy Equipment Operator, and our Mature Student High School program.
0: Stewart congratulates this year's graduating class, adding their dedication and resilience has brought them to this point. Erickson gets set to be a community in full bloom today at Erickson Collegiate's Plant Market. It is being put on by the school's horticulture program. Gwen Smith is the teacher and says their plans usually, or plants that is, usually go fast. So make sure that you get what you're after. Be there bright and early.
2: Last year, our flowers sold out within the first, 45 minutes. So we tried to do more this year. The wave petunias are always super popular. We have everything, not a lot of perennials, because those are harder to grow in a greenhouse.
0: They have a variety of plants and flowers, and this year they even have some herbs and vegetables. Smith said that the sale is a community staple, showing the students that their hard work can literally pay off. The sale usually raises more than $1,000, which is put back into supporting the horticultural program. Smith said the older students in the program have really started to nail down the process of growing and caring for the plants, and the newer students will always show a real interest as well.
2: They really like it. It's just such a nice, calming space, especially on a rainy day. You're in the greenhouse, get your hands dirty, you're up on your feet, you're doing something super tangible. And
0: that sale gets going this hour at Erickson Collegiate. The Trail Trot is a chance to get active, connect with the community, and enjoy the beauty of Steep Rock Beach Park. That event begins Sunday at 10 a.m. and will go ahead rain or shine. Participants can choose from a 5 or 10 kilometer route with marked trails, water stations, door prizes, and giveaways available. The event also marks the official launch of the new trail system and a celebration of Manitoba Trails Day, according to Recreation Director Samantha Hampton.
3: I think that people are really excited to have something planned to do with family and friends, and the fact that this is going to be an annual event will just grow this and be able to not just have one person in a family participate, but everybody. There's a good buzz out there of people excited to participate.
0: To stay up to date with everything happening at Steep Rock Beach, keep it locked on their Facebook page. And Stats Canada says the economy added a surprise 88,000 jobs in May, partially offsetting employment decline since the start of the year. The agency says the national unemployment rate fell to 6.6%, down from 6.9% in April. StatsCan said employment gains were widespread across industries and concentrated in full-time work. Manitoba's unemployment rate did rise half a percentage point from April to 5.5%. Saskatchewan's jobless rate increased by 0.6 of a point to 6.2%. Weather details are next.
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0: Mix of sun and cloud, 30% chance of showers this afternoon, risk of a thunderstorm as well with a high of 24. Partly cloudy tonight, dropping to a low of 12. Sun and cloud tomorrow with a high of 28. Showers rolling in tomorrow night and a low of 15. Rain all day Sunday with a high of 24 and a low of 16. Showers Monday during the day, a high of 21, clearing that night and a low of 12. And sun and cloud on Tuesday with a high of 25 degrees. Cloudy right now in Dauphin, northeast wind at 9. 88% is the humidity. It's currently 14. Sports with Darnell Duff is up next.
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6: The U11 St. Rose Stingers are off to a blazing start this season. Coached by Dusty Ruschinka, the Stingers have been dominant on both sides of the ball. Through five league games, they've piled up 59 runs, averaging nearly 12 per game, while surrendering just 11. Strong pitching, sharp defense, and three shutouts have fueled their early success. Ruschinka also credits the leadership and experience of four returning players, Adriana Ruschinka, Quinn Parody, Lexi Slaworski, and Harper Murray, who have helped set the tone after last summer's strong campaign.
7: And all the new girls have bought into everything that myself and the rest of the coaching staff have kind of put forth with them. And they're creating a good bond, too, as a group of sisters. And I think that has a lot to do with it as well. They have each other's back, and they're playing well. They're executing what we ask them to do, and so far, it's been a good start.
6: The Stingers also won their home tournament, scoring 39 runs, and they're in Neepawa for a tournament this weekend. Canada's men's national soccer team gets one last tune-up before the FIFA World Cup gets underway on home soil next week as Canada hosts the Republic of Ireland in a friendly tonight. Jesse Marsh's side was victorious last time out with a 2-0 win over Uzbekistan in a friendly on Monday in Edmonton and now look to keep their good form heading into their first World Cup opener against Bosnia and Herzegovina on June 12th. Marsh also put to bed the months-long debate about which goalkeeper would start for Canada at the World Cup, confirming Maxime Crépeau as his choice in net over Dane St. Clair. And as the Toronto Maple Leafs continue to weigh their options with the number one pick in this month's draft, top prospect Gavin McKenna revealed general manager John Sheka visited him in his hometown of the Yukon. While many signs point towards the Maple Leafs selecting McKenna first overall, the team's director of amateur scouting, Mark Leach, said nothing has been finalized. McKenna played his first and only NCAA season this past year, recording 15 goals and 51 points in 34 games with Penn State. He had a strong performance for Canada at the World Junior Hockey Championships, posting 14 points in 7 games. He made the move to the NCAA from the Western Hockey League after spending 3 seasons with the Medicine Hat Tigers, where he established himself as one of the best prospects in the world. The Whitehorse Yukon native scored 41 goals and had 129 points in 56 games in his final season with Medicine Hat. That's it. That's all from the CKDM Sports Desk. I'm Darnell Duff.

Every once in a while, I'll hear a song on air and I'll make a mental note to start listening to it more. And this song is one of them. Tom Cochran and Red Ryder starting us off the hour with Good Times. I'm Mara. Thanks for joining me. Hopefully you're having an amazing day because there are plenty of good times ahead of us this weekend. We've got yard sales, the Winnipeg Blue Bombers, and Kate's Outlaw. That is all this weekend. We'll be unpacking that more throughout the hour. For now, another great song, Carrie Underwood, Church Bells, CKDS.

0: You never know what you are going to find in a yard sale. I know it is cliche to say that one person's trash is another person's treasure, but when you look at yard sales, you can find a lot of hidden gems that to you, you have been looking for a long time and someone is really just trying to get rid of. So it really is a win-win. I think during the yard sale for Dauphin's yard sale, when I went, I found these little silicone molds that you can cook with and you can actually put in the oven, which I recently found out and I'm very excited to use those. I found a rolling pin. I found probably my favorite purchase. I know I've mentioned it before, but I got to bring it up again. It's an extra, like extra large t-shirt, comically oversized, and it has a picture of a carrot, of a beet, and I think of some celery on it as well, or some cabbage or something. And then underneath it, it says crop top. And it is a comically large shirt. It is probably my favorite piece of clothing at the moment. So you never know what you are going to find in a yard sale. And there are a few more scheduled for this weekend. Birtle, they're having their townwide yard sale from 9 to 2. Strathclair, their community-wide yard sale, also on Saturday from 9 to 2. Onanoles School's annual yard sale, that is happening at Sporty's Market from 9 to 1. And then Ashern's curbside giveaway, that is happening all weekend. And you don't have to live in the communities to do a little bit of shopping. So if you're looking to go to another yard sale, you live in the surrounding area, you don't mind driving up, check our community calendar. They'll go over all of those locations and times. They are all posted up there.
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looking at our community calendar has really got me struggling to convince myself to meal prep and bring food into the studio because there are so many different barbecues that are scheduled now that some of the nicer, warmer weather has rolled in. A good example, one I see next Friday, the Hero Club is going to be parked in the Dauphin Home Hardware parking lot. They're going to be having a hot dog cart from 11 to 1. There's going to be smokies, hot dogs, chips, drinks, and I'm going to stop talking now because it's already got me feeling hungry. But you get the idea. Lots of barbecues in the area. If there's any in particular day that you just don't feel like cooking, just check out our community calendar, see what's going on in the area. Here's John Mellencamp, Jack and Diane.

0: The Winnipeg Blue Bombers, they are facing off against the Stampeders in Calgary tonight. And I'm going to go on a limb here and say odds are you're not flying to Alberta to catch the game. But you don't have to if you want to get your live play-by-play. Just tune into CKDM, because here at the station, we are a member of the Winnipeg Blue Bombers Radio Network. Wherever you are, whatever you are doing, if you want to listen to that game for free, just tune into CKDM. Tonight's game starts at 8, and that broadcast is brought to you by a few different sponsors, including Anishinaabe Aké Petro-Canada Service Station, Roblin Ford, Parkview Auto Glass, Sunrise Credit Union, as well as Steiner Plumbing and Heating in Dauphin.
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0: 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A mix of sun and cloud is expected today, with a 30% chance of showers this afternoon, as well as a risk of a thunderstorm. Can expect fog patches dissipating this morning, a high of 24, partly cloudy conditions tonight, overnight low 12. A mix of sun and cloud again tomorrow morning, wind from the southeast 20 kilometers an hour in the afternoon, a high of 28, showers expected tomorrow night, overnight low 15. The forecast is calling for rain Sunday morning, a high of 24, showers at night, low 16, showers again Monday morning, high 21, clear skies at night, overnight low 12, and Tuesday a mix of sun and cloud in the morning, a high of 25, cloudy periods at night, low 13. It's 13 in the Paw, 14 in McCreary and Wissagaming, Portage, Fisher Branch, and Roblin 15, Yorkton, Winnipeg, Brandon, and Shoal Lake, 16. Currently in Dauphin, it's cloudy. Wind from the northeast, 9 kilometers an hour. Humidity is 88%. In Dauphin, it's 14.
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You have a favorite dad joke or just a dad joke that you think, not too bad. Start thinking up of some dad jokes now because dad jokes are returning to CKDM June 15th in preparation for Father's Day. We're looking for the good, the bad, the simply not funny, whatever jokes you can think of. Start thinking of some ideas now. It's Little Texas, my love, CKDM.

0: Tomorrow night, Credit Union Place. Are you excited? I know I am. Kate's Outlaw, their concert is tomorrow at 8, and it's going to be an amazing time. They are celebrating their second album, or full-length album, their album release party of Echo of the Engines, performing on the big stage. And it's just exciting to think of how far they've come in just a short amount of time. Their first debut album, Long Rider Religion, 2024. 2 years later, their second full-length album, they are performing on the big stage at Credit Union Place. It's going to be an exciting show. They're local artists. 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If you're bringing kids who are 5 or younger, again, they get to go for free, so it will be fun if you'd like to bring the entire family along. 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

0: July spring wheat is up 1 1/4 to 6.22 1/4. July winter wheat down 1/4 at 6.20. July oats is down 1 to 3.17 1/2. July wheat up 2 1/2 to 5.84 1/4. July corn down 2 1/4 to 4.22 1/4. July soybeans up 1/2 at 11.30. July soybean meal down $2 to $311.70. July soybean oil is down 8 cents to $76.21. Prices at the Chicago Mercantile Exchange. August live cattle up 2.75 to 244.275. August feeder cattle up 4.325 at 357.7. July lean hogs down 2.675 to 98.925. 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Today, we continue our profile of CKDM Crop Starters sponsors as we speak with Colin Cholka from Triple C Mechanical in Gilbert Plains. That's coming up here on 7:30 CKDM.
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1: It's graduation day at the Assiniboine College's Parkland campus. Jeff Henson will have more during news now at 11. Ending off the hour, it's Prairie Oyster.

0: Good morning. I'm CKDM's Jeff Henson with news now to 11 o'clock for Dauphin Super 8. It's a big day for graduating students from Assiniboine College's Parkland campus. Director Carol Stewart says convocation activities will begin with a noon hour barbecue for graduates, families, and friends at Credit Union Place, with the ceremony beginning at 2 o'clock.
1: Friday, June the 5th, we're going to have more than 70 students from across several of our programs, and they will be crossing the stage in Dauphin to receive their certificates and their diploma. And it's a real celebration of their hard work, determination, and perseverance.
0: Stewart also had a special message to extend to this year's graduating class.
1: Congratulations to this year's grads. You've reached an important milestone. Your dedication and resilience have brought you to this moment, and your community is proud of what you've accomplished. We all look forward to seeing the positive impact that you're going to make in the Parkland region and beyond.
0: Among the courses that students are graduating from today are comprehensive health care aid, business administration, early childhood education, social service worker, heavy equipment operator, and the mature student high school program. Motorized boating is returning to Clear Lake, but boat owners are being reminded to get their watercraft inspected and tagged before Monday. The inspection station at the Boat Cove in Wasagaming is open daily from 8:30 a.m. to 8:30 p.m. As of Monday, all newly registered motorboats and trailers must complete a 45-day quarantine before entering the water. For the 2026 season, an expanded 150-meter no-wake zone is in effect. Motorized boats are prohibited on Mondays and Tuesdays, and no boating is allowed overnight. Parks Canada says the rules will help protect Clear Lake from aquatic invasive species. A Dauphin man faces several charges following a break and enter Tuesday night. RCMP say a 33-year-old suspect smashed several windows, entered a home on First Avenue Southwest, and assaulted a 24-year-old resident before fleeing the scene. Police located the suspect a short time later, but he ran from officers and was eventually found hiding in the hedges, thanks to the help of Marouk the police dog. Sydney Nepinak remains in custody and faces charges including assault causing bodily harm, assaulting a police officer with a weapon, resisting arrest, and other offenses. And you are asked to leave a light on, lock your vehicle, and put valuables away. And Dauphin? Boy, did you ever deliver. The City of Dauphin's fourth annual 9 p.m. routine wrapped up earlier this month after 21 days of simple habits that help keep our community safe, including removing valuables from vehicles and yards, taking keys out of ATVs and farm equipment, and leaving a porch light on. This year's campaign was the most engaging yet, thanks in part to fun, creative content produced by Tourism Dauphin's summer student across Facebook and Instagram. Together, you helped make Dauphin a safer place for everybody, according to Lisa Gadet.
2: And the response from the community was tremendous. Our kickoff post alone gathered more than 25,000 views, and throughout the campaign, we saw hundreds of likes, comments, and shares, and residents were actively participating by checking in each night and letting us know they had completed their routine.
0: While law enforcement and community organizations play a role in public safety, all residents play a part. Weather details are coming up next.
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0: Weather is a presentation of Fusion Credit Union. Mix of sun and cloud, 30% chance of showers, and a risk of a thunderstorm this afternoon with a high of 24. Partly cloudy tonight, dropping to a low of 12. Sun and cloud tomorrow with a high of 28. Showers tomorrow night, a low of 15. Rain all day Sunday, high of 24 and a low of 16. Showers again Monday with a high of 21 and a low of 12. Sun and cloud Tuesday with a high of 25. Cloudy in Dauphin, calm wind, 82% is the humidity. It is 15. Sports with Darnell Duff is up next.
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10: The U11 St. Rose Stingers are off to a blazing start this season. Coached by Dusty Rushinka, the Stingers have been dominant on both sides of the ball. Through five league games, they've piled up 59 runs, averaging nearly 12 per game, while surrendering just 11. Strong pitching, sharp defense, and three shutouts have fueled their early success. Rushinka also credits the leadership and experience of four returning players, Adriana Rushinka, Quinn Parody, Lexi Slaworski, and Harper Murray, who have helped set the tone after last summer's strong campaign.
11: And all the new girls have bought into everything that myself and the rest of the coaching staff have kind of put forth with them. And they're creating a good bond, too, as a group of sisters. And I think that has a lot to do with it as well. They have each other's back, and they're playing well. They're executing what we ask them to do, and so far it's been a good start.
10: The Stingers also won their home tournament, scoring 39 runs, and they're in Neepawa for a tournament this weekend. Canada's men's national soccer team gets one last tune-up before the FIFA World Cup gets underway on home soil next week as Canada hosts the Republic of Ireland in a friendly tonight. Jesse Marsh's side was victorious last time out with a 2-0 win over Uzbekistan in a friendly on Monday in Edmonton and now look to keep their good form heading into their first World Cup opener against Bosnia and Herzegovina on June 12th. Marsh also put to bed the months-long debate about which goalkeeper would start for Canada at the World Cup, confirming Maxime Crépeau as his choice in net over Dane St. Clair. And as the Toronto Maple Leafs continue to weigh their options with the number one pick in this month's draft, top prospect Gavin McKenna revealed general manager John Sheka visited him in his hometown of the Yukon. While many signs point towards the Maple Leafs selecting McKenna first overall, the team's director of amateur scouting, Mark Leach, said nothing has been finalized. McKenna played his first and only NCAA season this past year, recording 15 goals and 51 points in 34 games with Penn State. He had a strong performance for Canada at the World Junior Hockey Championships, posting 14 points in 7 games. He made the move to the NCAA from the Western Hockey League after spending 3 seasons with the Medicine Hat Tigers, where he established himself as one of the best prospects in the world. The Whitehorse Yukon native scored 41 goals and had 129 points in 56 games in his final season with Medicine Hat. That's it. That's all from the CKDM Sports Desk. I'm Darnell Duff.
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13: 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That is it for today's faxes, texts, and emails. We'll take a quick break here and then go to our phone lines.
14: Walter?
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24: 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I'm looking for a small 22 rifle.
1: just to get rid of some unwanted pet animals around the yard. 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
13: All right, got it here.
1: Okay, thank you. Have a good day.
13: You as well. And looking for a 22 rifle. A small 22 rifle. 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Looking at the time, we're going to take a quick break here, and then we'll go back to our phone lines.
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25: Good morning. 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
13: 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Your weather forecast brought to you by Gloria Gales. A mix of sun and cloud expected today with a 30% chance of showers and a risk of a thunderstorm. Expect a high of 24, partly cloudy conditions tonight, overnight low 12. A mix of sun and cloud again tomorrow morning. Wind from the southeast, 20 kilometers an hour in the afternoon. A high of 28. Showers tomorrow night. Overnight low, 15. Expect rain and shower Sunday. High, 24. Overnight low, 16. Monday, showers in the morning. A high of 21. Clear skies at night. Low, 12. And Tuesday, a mix of sun and cloud in the morning. High, 25. Cloudy periods at night. Overnight low, 13. It's 13 in the Paw, 15 in Wissagaming, Fisher Branch, McCreary, and Roblin. Yorkton 16, 17 in Shoal Lake, Portage, Winnipeg, and Brandon. Currently in Dauphin, it's cloudy, the wind is calm, humidity is 82%, in Dauphin, it's 15.
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Good morning. I'm Mara. That's Trooper. It's 11:35. Do you have your weekend plan sorted yet? If you don't, no judgment. I know that sometimes the weekend can creep up on you. And if you're looking for some last-minute suggestions, our community update will be up shortly after the preview of the noon hour edition of AgriView. That'll give you some ideas, help you get the weekend sorted. For now, here's Tim McGraw.

0: the Rec Laws 1142. If you're needing some plans for this weekend, a great go-to, the Manitoba Summer Fair in Brandon. That started Wednesday. It's on tonight. It's on this afternoon, I should say, up until tonight from 2 to 11. It's on tomorrow and on Sunday. So all weekend long, there is plenty happening there. If you're wanting to make the drive down to Brandon, lots going on. From 2 to 8 tonight specifically, you're going to be seeing there's going to be a kid zone, a petting farmyard, an indoor market as well, and plenty more. That entire schedule is available online if you check out their website, or if you'd like to find that through our community calendar, you can find the full breakdown of what is going on, what day. If you need plans, great place to start, the Manitoba Summer Fair in Brandon.
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0: And joining me in studio today for the preview of the noon edition of Ag Review is Jeff Henson. Good morning, Jeff.
4: Good morning, Mara. How are you doing today?
0: I'm doing pretty good. It's Friday.
4: Yes, indeed. Have you got any big plans for the weekend?
0: I'm debating going to the Manitoba Summer Fair
4: on
0: Sunday.
4: Oh, yes, definitely. I forgot. We had this conversation, I think, the other day about going through the park and seeing bears.
0: Yes, I have yet to see one.
4: I have to show you some pictures. When we came back from Brandon Tuesday, my wife stopped on the side of the road and took some pictures of a couple of bears that we spotted. And we saw yet another one running on the side of the road last night going through the park.
0: I think it was just unlucky, but I was also partially asleep. I wasn't the one driving, so that probably didn't help.
4: No, that doesn't help. My wife is good to the point. I'll usually try to nap for a little bit when I'm coming home, and she'll be like, oh, there's a bear. And right away, I'll perk up and, where?
0: No, I think I missed my call. I did not see a single bear coming back on the weekend.
4: Like I said, supper time early evening is usually the best time if you want to see a bear along the side of the road in the park. Coming up on Ag Review, the noon hour edition, we'll profile another CKDM Crop Starter sponsor today. Speak with Colin Chulka from Triple C Mechanical Services in Gilbert Plains. They announced some exciting news. I mean, folks that regularly do mechanical business with the Triple C probably know this, but they're expanding. They're adding a second employee this summer, and they're building a shop in Gilbert Plains as well, too. Normally, they've been, Colin was telling me, they do a lot of mobile services where they go out and fix vehicles and such like this, but they're currently in the midst of building a shop in Gilbert Plains, and that's going to be open in the not-too-distant future. So we'll chat about all of that on the program today. We'll also check the 5-day weather forecast and have the ag calendar. And for you farmers market aficionados, you're going to be really excited. Two open up today. One is currently underway in Russell till 2 o'clock this afternoon, and then Gladstone's farmers market opens tonight from 5 until 8.
0: Well, thanks, Jeff, and thanks to the sponsor of this segment,
4: Oil Depot.
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3: 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Today, the Winnipeg Blue Bombers are playing against Calgary. 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That game will be starting at 8. In Roblin at the Roblin Life and Art Center, if you are a fan of board games, that is your destination for tonight. 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Everyone is welcome. You can bring your own board games, but they do have a lot there if you'd like to just stop by. Kate's Outlaw, they're having their album release party at Crete and Union Place on Saturday. Still time to get tickets. More information there on our community calendar. 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

Cascades Outlaw performing at Credit Union Place tomorrow night. And if you want to go, but you don't have tickets yet, keep listening to CKDM. We do have a pair of tickets to give away, and we will be doing that in our next hour after the noon edition of AgriView at some point. So keep listening for your cue to call. That's on the way. Ending off the hour, we have Reba McEntire. How was I to know?

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2: Victor Runiak of Ethelbert passed away on Wednesday, June 3rd, at the age of 84 years. A viewing will be held for Victor on Tuesday, June 9th at 10 a.m. at Sneath Strelchuk Family Care Center in Dauphin. 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Trudy Hamilton, age 100, of Dauphin, died on Friday, May 29th. Interment of ashes will take place at Riverside Cemetery in Dauphin on Thursday, June 11th at 1 p.m. A reception will follow at Pathways Funeral Services in Dauphin at 2 p.m. Should friends so desire, donations in Trudy's memory may be made to Doctors Without Borders or to a cause of your choice. 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Joe Bosnell of Grandview passed away on Monday, May 18th in Dauphin Regional Health Center at the age of 77 years. A graveside funeral service will be held on Tuesday, June 9th at 1 p.m. at Grandview Memorial Gardens with the Very Reverend Archpriest Brent Kuzik officiating. At the family's request, donations in Joe's memory may be directed towards the funeral expenses, should friends so desire. 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Donald Campbell of Dauphin passed away on Wednesday, May 27th at the age of 74 years. A funeral service will be held for Don on Wednesday, June 10th at 11 a.m. at Pathways Funeral Services with Pastor Scott Allen officiating. Interment will follow in Winnipeg Osis Roman Catholic Cemetery. Should friends so desire, donations in Donald's memory may be made to Canadian Cancer Society or to Parkland Humane Society. 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
4: Good afternoon, I'm CKDM's Jeff Henson with the Noon Hour News Now, brought to you by the Dauphin Marketplace Mall. The City of Dauphin's 9 p.m. routine wrapped up after 3 weeks of simple actions aimed at making the community safer for everyone. For 21 days, residents removed valuables from vehicles and yards, took keys out of ATVs and farm equipment, and left a light on at night. Every small step making a difference. Now in its fourth year, the 9 p.m. routine was the campaign's most engaging yet. While law enforcement and community organizations play an important role in public safety, creating a safer community starts with all of us, according to Lisa Gaudette.

0: many property crimes are crimes of opportunity. So if vehicles are locked and valuables aren't visible, offenders are much less likely to target them.
1: As Mayor David Bosiak has said in the past, Gaudette thanked the Dauphin RCMP for their continued efforts to keep the community a safe place. Dauphin RCMP asking for the public's help in identifying a suspect after an 82-year-old man was assaulted earlier this week. The incident taking place Tuesday just before 7 p.m. outside of a residential address on the 200 block of Main Street North. A male suspect who didn't live in the multi-unit residence was going through garbage behind the building when he was told by the victim to leave. The suspect grabbed the victim, who was walking down a set of stairs, punched him, then pulled him down the rest of the staircase by a leg. The victim suffered minor injuries, while the suspect was last seen walking southbound down the back alley. He appears to be at least 5'11", thin, and wearing a red jacket or sweater with white lettering on the front. Suspect was also wearing black shoes with white soles and what appeared to be red lettering or a logo near the toes. A photo of the suspect can be found in the story on our website. Anybody with information on his identity is asked to call Dauphin RCMP at 204-622-5050 or Crime Stoppers. This weekend, the Roblin Community Center will be packed with lots of local businesses and makers. The second annual Wellness and Healing Expo takes place tomorrow from 10 till 4 and Sunday from 10 till 3. Kimberly Markusen is one of the event's organizers. She went over just a few of the many things that'll be there.
2: It's everything from having your natural homemade skincare products, homemade soaps, other things like bath salts, then even having people who do readings offer different sorts of healing.
1: 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She has noticed that the smaller and local businesses and makers are the ones that draw the crowds.
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1: It is free to attend and will run again this weekend at the Roblin Community Center. Keep an eye on your checking account. You might see a new payment from the federal government very soon. Today marks the start of the new Canada Groceries and Essentials Benefit, with today having a one-time top-up payment included. Those have started to go out to around 12 million eligible Canadians. The new program is meant to replace the old GST-HST credit, but will still follow the same quarterly payout schedule. The one-time top-up can be up to $267 for single adults with no children and up to $533 for couples with two kids. The one-time top-up is a bonus of 50% of the annual benefit amount. The government has also said the quarterly payouts will increase by 25% for the next 5 years. The first quarterly payment is expected in July. And the labor market rebounded with a surprise gain of 88,000 jobs in May, partially offsetting a bigger drop in employment since the start of the year. Stats Canada says the federal unemployment rate fell to 6.6% in May, down from 6.9% in April. Economists had broadly expected a more modest gain of 10,000 jobs in May, then the unemployment rate would hold steady. Growth last month was concentrated in full-time work, according to StatsCan, and was widespread across industries. Now, while the national jobless rate decreased, the same cannot be said here in Manitoba and in Saskatchewan. Manitoba's rate increased by half a percentage point to 5.5%, while Saskatchewan saw an increase of 0.6 of a point to 6.2%. Weather details are up next.
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1: 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A mix of sun and cloud this afternoon with a 30% chance of showers, risk of a thunderstorm as well too, high of 24 degrees, partly cloudy tonight, dropping to a low of 12. Sun and cloud tomorrow with a high of 28 degrees. Showers, though, rolling in tomorrow night and a low of 15. More rain expected all day Sunday with a high of 24 and a low of 16. Showers again on Monday with a high of 21, clearing that evening and a low of 12. For Tuesday, a mix of sun and cloud with a high of 25 degrees. It is cloudy right now in Dauphin. Wind from the west-northwest at 5 kilometers an hour. 78% is the humidity, and it's currently 16. We'll check the business report next.
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1: 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The TSX down 607 points at the midday today to 34,609.67. In New York, the Dow Jones was down 395 points at 52,166.1. The NASDAQ, meanwhile, is down 765 points at 26,065.67. Crude oil today is down $3.06 a barrel at $89.98. Copper contract trading at $6.28 U.S. a pound. Price of gold is down $137.50 an ounce at $4,367.50. And the Canadian dollar is currently trading at 71.76 cents U.S. Sports with Darnell Duff is up next.
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8: Eight games played, 98 runs scored. After a postponed game because of the weather earlier this week, the St. Rose Stingers U11 softball team are back on the diamond this weekend as they head to Neepawa for another tournament. They join Rivers, Neepawa, Springfield, Portage, and Strathclair. The Stingers are perfect 5-0 in league play and won three straight games to win their home tournament as well. Dusty Rashinka is very proud of his group so far, but he knows the biggest challenge is ahead.
9: This coming weekend's tournament, I think, is going to be a pretty good test. There's going to be some teams there like Portage that I would assume is going to be fairly strong. I've also heard word that Strathclair has a pretty strong team out there too. So it's going to be a challenge, definitely.
8: After this weekend's tournament in Neepawa, the Stingers have a handful of home games and a tournament in Russell all in the next few weeks, leading up to the provincial championships later this month. The Winnipeg Blue Bombers are back as the Blue and Gold are in Calgary tonight to open up the CFL season against the Stampeders, with Calgary entering the game as slight favorites. Zach Kolaros returns for his sixth season under center for the Bombers. He threw for 3,048 yards in the regular season last year and has thrown at least 3,000 yards in each of his five in Winnipeg. And here he is with how he's feeling ahead of tonight.
10: I mean, really the same as always. Excitement, obviously. You know, you want to take what you worked on in camp and, you know, apply it in the game and try to go out there and execute the best you can. Thought we had a great camp, a lot of really good energy, and you know, we're looking forward to the challenge.
8: We're back as proud members of the Blue Bomber Radio Network. You can tune into the broadcast tonight at 8 o'clock. Montreal Canadiens captain Nick Suzuki is the winner of the Frank J. Selke Trophy, while his teammate Cole Caulfield has been awarded the Lady Byng. The Selke is given to the forward who best excels in the defensive aspects of the game, while the Lady Byng is given to the player adjudged to have exhibited the best type of sportsmanship and gentlemanly conduct combined with a high standard of playing ability. Suzuki scored 29 goals with a career-high 101 points in 82 regular season games while averaging 20 minutes and 49 seconds of ice time and recording a plus-minus rating of plus 37. Caulfield scored 51 goals this last season, finishing second to Colorado's Nathan MacKinnon in the Maurice Rocket Richard Trophy race for the most goals in the NHL. That's it. That's all from the CKDM Sports Desk.
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1: Good afternoon and welcome to the program. I'm your host, Jeff Henson, and this is Ag Review, the noon hour edition. Coming up on today's show, we'll continue our profile of CKDM Crop Starter sponsors as we'll speak with Colin Chulka from Triple C Mechanical Services in Gilbert Plains. We'll also take a look at the five-day weather forecast, but first, let's check the ag calendar. It's brought to you by Aspen Insurance of Dauphin. Two farmers markets are kicking off today. The Russell Farmers Market is back. It's underway right now till 2 o'clock this afternoon in the green space between the multiplex and the library. If you would like more information or to participate as a vendor, contact 204-773-3127. And that Russell Farmers Market will continue every Friday throughout the summer. The Gladstone Farmers Market is also back each Friday, beginning today from 5 till 8 at the Gladstone Baseball Diamonds. For more information and to participate, contact Erica, 204-385-2629. Other farmers markets will come up later this summer. Birdtail Country Museum in Birtle hosting their Main Street Summer Farmers Market each Wednesday from 11 until 2. That will start as of June 24th. You can call 204-210-1036 if you'd like to be a vendor. Farmers Market in Neepawa at Arts Forward goes each Thursday from 4 till 6, starting on June 25th. To participate as a vendor, call 204-476-3232. The weekly Farmers Market in Arburg at the Heritage Village goes Wednesdays from 10 a.m. till 3 p.m., starting July 8th. For more details and to book a spot, call 204-376-5607. And the Dauphin Farmers Market returns Friday, July 10th and goes each Friday from 4 till 6:30 across from the Dauphin Active Living Center. Again, July 10th, the start of that. For more details or to book a spot, call 204-548-2244. The Provincial Exhibition of Manitoba, once again, inviting you to join them for the Manitoba Summer Fair, going right through till Sunday on the grounds of the Keystone Center in Brandon. Go to provincialexhibition.com for tickets and details. Ashern hosting their free curbside giveaway weekend tomorrow and Sunday. Residents in that community encouraged to put your stuff on the curb and clearly mark that it's available for free. But remember, you need to remove it from the curb Sunday evening if it's not all picked up. You're invited to check the Strathclair townwide yard sale tomorrow from 9 till 2. Maps will be available the morning of the sale. Lunch will also be available at the community center in Strathclair from 11:30 till 1:30. Nearby Birtle hosting their townwide garage sale tomorrow from 9 till 2. Lunch and maps will be available at the United Church in Birtle. A 10-day vendor outdoor market in the parking lot of the Chicken Chef in St. Rose tomorrow starting at 10 a.m. Might still be able to book a spot, but contact Sherry to find out for sure at 204-463-0959. Shoal Lake Community Drop-In hosting a plant swap, but tomorrow from 10 till 2, coffee will also be available. Fox Ward Ag Society hosting their 90th annual Fat Stock Show and Sale at Galloway Farms tomorrow starting at 1 p.m. Steer Sale will follow at 5, the event also presented and hosted by the Fox Warren Solskirth 4-H Beef Club. Oka River Recreation hosting a community indoor yard sale at the Oka River Hall. That goes tomorrow from 10 till 2. 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You're invited to attend the Robin 4-H Fat Stock Show and Sale coming up Monday at the Robin Fairgrounds. 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There'll be a tasty meal for only $30 per plate at 5 that afternoon. 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That goes tomorrow from 10 till 2. 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You're invited to attend the Robin 4-H Fat Stock Show and Sale coming up Monday at the Robin Fairgrounds. Show starts at 1 o'clock in the afternoon. There'll be a tasty meal for only $30 per plate at 5 that afternoon. The sale itself starts at 6:30. For more information, get a hold of Jimmy at 204-937-0219. And by the way, Jimmy is going to join us on Monday's Noon Hour edition of AgriView to talk a bit about that Robin Fat Stock Show and Sale. Intermountain Watershed District reminding residents that well water testing

0: within their district is being offered. Your samples must be dropped off by 11 a.m. on Tuesday, June 9th at either the Intermountain Watershed District offices or in Ethelbert or St. Rose. Bottles can still be picked up at the RM'd office in Dauphin, as well as municipal offices in Gilbert Plains, Grandview, Mossy River, and McCreary, and the IMWD offices in Ethelbert and St. Rose. Dauphin Fish and Wildlife Association hosting their annual general meeting next Tuesday, June 9th, starting at 7 p.m. at the Old Fire Hall of the Watson Arts Center. There will be an election, so positions are available on the executive. Memberships must be in good standing prior to the AGM to be nominated or to vote at the AGM. The Prairie Walleye Classic takes place next weekend on Lake of the Prairies near Russell. That's Friday and Saturday, June 12th and 13th. A chance for you to win up to $25,000. Get full details, more information, and register online at kickerfish.ca. Lundar Ag Society welcoming everybody to attend their annual fair over the Friday, June 12th and Saturday, June 13th at the Lundar Fairgrounds. You can get a schedule of entertainment and attractions by liking and following the Lundar Ag Society on Facebook. In conjunction with that Lundar Ag Fair, you are also encouraged to support the Lundar 4-H Beef Steer Sale. That's taking place Friday, June 12th, starting at 4 o'clock at the Lundar Fairgrounds. The 4-H beef is grain-fed, locally raised, and premium quality beef. And that does it for today's Ag Calendar. We'll be right back on AgriView, the noon hour edition. Still to come, a check of the 5-day weather forecast and today's feature segment coming up next.
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3: 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Actor Mark Wahlberg has a birthday, and a foot of snow fell at the Mammoth Mountain ski area in California on this day in 1993. If you know your wild berries, this is a great time of year to be out foraging. Here are some of the most frequent berry identification questions we hear. How can I tell a blackberry from a black raspberry? Here are some easy ways to identify them. When picked, blackberries will show part of the white stem in the center, while the core of a black raspberry is hollow. Blackberries are also larger and shinier and typically appear later in the season. Red raspberries have a close look-alike to the thimbleberry. Its shape is flatter and wider, and the stem has no thorns. That's the Old Farmer's Almanac Radio Report. 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
0: Welcome back to AgriView, the noon hour edition on CKDM. I'm Jeff Henson. It's time now for today's feature segment, which is a presentation of Dauphin Plains Seeds Limited. And today, we continue our profile of CKDM Crop Starters sponsors this year. Today, I'm joined by Colin Chulka from Triple C Mechanical, based out of Gilbert Plains. Colin, thanks for joining us on the program today. First off, maybe get you to give us a bit of a history lesson into the origins and history of Triple C Mechanical.
11: Well, Jeff, there's not a whole long history here. We've only been in business for a couple of years now, but we started this business with the idea of providing a more cost-effective and convenient solution to repairing equipment. And kind of how we do that is, obviously, we're a small business, and we have a little bit lower overhead than a lot of the larger corporate companies. And we're able to, you know, kind of source some different avenues for parts and get some extra value for our customers.
0: And I'm again, I took a brief look at your Facebook page earlier this morning just to kind of get a little more background on your company. And I'm gathering you guys service all types of vehicles and machinery?
11: Yeah, so we mainly service agricultural and heavy equipment. We do some on-highway truck and trailer work as well. We're primarily mobile. We do have a shop in the works here right now, and we're going to be taking on a little bit more shop work here in the near future. But we're capable of doing a lot of primarily anything that pertains to repairing equipment, complex electrical and hydraulic troubleshooting. We got the tooling to be able to troubleshoot that stuff efficiently. Full overhauls, whether it be transmission or engine overhauls, HVAC or air conditioning work, undercarriage, you know, whatever it may be, kind of thing. We do a lot of big jobs and a lot of small jobs.
0: I was going to ask you about future plans or expansion plans, but exciting to hear. It sounds like a shop is in the works for your business.
11: Yeah, we got another employee coming here this summer as well, so things are looking up here.
0: We are speaking with Colin Chulka from Triple C Mechanical, one of our CKDM Crop Starter sponsors this year. Colin, you don't have to give us an exact percentage if you don't have it available, but give us a bit of an idea of the amount of work that you receive from folks in the agriculture sector.
11: Oh, it's predominantly from the ag sector. Most of the work that I do is for local producers. Yeah, I would say probably a good 80 to 90%.
0: And obviously, with that type of percentage, I want to give you a chance here to maybe extend a thank you to the agriculture sector in particular for the role that they play in supporting your business.
11: Yeah, no, I'd definitely like to thank all my supporters and all my current customers. And You know, without you guys, this would never have been possible for me. So thank you very much.
0: Before we let you go here, Colin, if there are anybody that would like to maybe explore some of your services or in need of repairs, how can they go about getting a hold of you?
11: They can either check me out on Facebook, on my Facebook page, Triple C Mechanical LTD, or they can give me a shout at 431-738-6266.
0: Once again, we've been speaking with Colin from Triple C Mechanical in Gilbert Plains, one of our CKDM Crop Starter sponsors for this year. Colin, thanks for taking time to chat with us today. Congratulations on all of your success, and wishing you future success with Triple C Mechanical, especially with the construction and opening of your new shop here in the near future.
11: Yeah, thanks for having me, Joe.
0: And that does it for today's feature segment, which is a presentation of Dauphin Plains Seeds Limited. We'll check the five-day weather forecast coming up right after this.
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0: Welcome back to AgriView, the noon hour edition. I'm Jeff Henson. Now it's time for the five-day weather forecast, brought to you by Right Side Equipment. A mix of sun and cloud this afternoon with a 30% chance of showers, risk of a thunderstorm as well too, high of 24 degrees, partly cloudy tonight, dropping to a low of 12. Sun and cloud tomorrow with a high of 28 degrees. Showers, though, rolling in tomorrow night and a low of 15. More rain expected all day Sunday with a high of 24 and a low of 16. Showers again on Monday with a high of 21, clearing that evening and a low of 12. For Tuesday, a mix of sun and cloud with a high of 25 degrees. It is cloudy right now in Dauphin. Wind from the west-northwest at 5 kilometers an hour. 78% is the humidity, and it's currently 16. And that does it for today's episode of AgriView, the noon hour edition. I'm Jeff Henson.
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David Bowie starting us off this afternoon. It's 12:35. Are you excited for the weekend? How much more excited would you be if you had a pair of tickets to see Kate's Outlaws' big performance at Credit Union Place tomorrow night? We do have a pair of tickets that we are going to be giving away. This is your cue to call. We are looking for our seventh caller, 204-638-7878. Our seventh caller to call us here at the station will win themselves a pair of tickets to see Kate's Outlaw perform tomorrow night at Credit Union Place. That is our seventh caller.

0: And congratulations to Dave from Dauphin, who was our seventh caller today and was able to win himself a pair of tickets to see Kate's Outlaw perform at Credit Union Place tomorrow night. We did have quite a few different people call. If you weren't able to make it this time, there is still some time for you to get your tickets, either by going to Toba Tickets online, or if you'd like to stop by the Parkland Rec Complex in person, bring some cash. Tickets are $25. You can get your tickets there. Kate's Outlaw is going to be a very exciting concert. Their special guest opening for them is the Brothers G, and the doors open at 7. A reminder, the show starts at 8. If you want more information on those tickets, check out our website, 730ckdm.com.
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0: a campground. There are still about half of the upper reserved campsites left for you to look through. 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There's also their weekend passes if you are going to be going, or day passes. Those are available. And then, of course, there are the shuttles, which are a pretty good option. When I was up there not too long ago, Corey here from CKDM, he did point out kind of the shuttle route, where it would be going and looping around. And it is something to consider. It's going to be quite busy up on top of the hill during the festivals. And if you don't want to wait in line for parking, if you don't want to have to be held up on the ramp up to the hill, the shuttles are a good workaround for you, especially if you plan on having a few drinks while you're there. That way you don't have to worry about getting back. Those are all things for you to consider. You can find more details on the entire event, once again, on their website. 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

Owen Riegling, Love, Hate, Love, and wouldn't you love to see that one performed live? Owen Riegling is going to be performing at Country Fest for his first time this year, and it's not that long away, 3 weeks now. It is still time to get your weekend passes if you haven't already, but it's not much time, so make sure to go to countryfest.ca and get those weekend passes if you haven't already. News now to 1 o'clock. That will be up shortly. Clear Lake also have a bit of a deadline for boat inspections. Boat inspection deadline quickly approaching. Ian Gillingham will have more on that on the way. Ending off the hour, one of Country Fest's headliners this year, here's Jelly Roll.

0: Good afternoon. I'm Ian Gillingham with 7:30 CKDM News Now to 1 o'clock, brought to you by McCreary Supply. Today is the start of the federal government's new Canada Groceries and Essentials benefit, with today also including a one-time top-up for around 12 million eligible Canadians. The one-time top-up can be as much as $267 for single adults without children and up to $533 for couples with two kids. This new program is meant to replace the old GST-HST credit, but will still follow the same quarterly payout schedule. The feds have said payment amounts will increase by 25% for the next 5 years, with the first payment expected in July. If you meet the requirements, payments will automatically be sent out by mail or by auto-deposit if you have it set up. Motorized boating is returning to Clear Lake, but boat owners are being reminded to get their watercraft inspected and tagged before Monday. The inspection station at the Boat Cove in Wasagaming is open daily from 8:30 a.m. to 8:30 p.m. Beginning Monday, all newly registered motorboats and trailers must complete a 45-day quarantine before entering the water. For the 2026 season, an expanded 150-meter no-wake zone is in effect, and motorized boats are prohibited on Mondays and Tuesdays, and no boating is allowed overnight. Parks Canada says the rules help protect Clear Lake from aquatic invasive species. Wellness and healing experts are set to take over the Roblin Community Center this weekend for their second annual Wellness and Healing Expo. Kimberly Markison is one of the event's organizers. She said there's going to be lots of different things available at the expo.
1: It's quite a wide range of people that we have there, like people who are making teas and spices from products that they forage.
0: Along with other organizers, Cindy Bullock and Krista Beretti, Kimberly organizes similar expos all across the prairies. She said they always hope to get as many local makers as possible, as they normally draw the crowds. And the best part, they want to keep the money in the community.
1: It's 100% free to anyone who would like to attend. We don't charge a fee to attend because we want people to spend their money on the vendors.
0: You'll find all kinds of holistic healing this weekend in Roblin at the community center. For more details, head to the story on our website. In the forecast, it's a mix of sun and clouds today with a 30% chance of showers and a small thunderstorm risk as well, with a high today of 24 degrees. Tonight looks partly cloudy and a low of 12. Tomorrow, it's a mix of sun and cloud with 20 km/h winds in the afternoon and a high for the day of 28. Tomorrow night, there will be showers and a low of 15. Sunday is rainy, high 24. Monday, some showers, high 21. And Tuesday, a mix of sun and cloud, high 25. Right now in Dauphin, it's cloudy. The humidity is 75%. Wind is from the north-northwest at 5 km/h, and it's 16 degrees. In sports, there's domination, then there's this. Darnell Duff from the CKDM Sports Desk has the details.
2: The U11 St. Rose Stingers are on an absolute tear to start the season. Under head coach Dusty Rushinka, the Stingers have been dominant in every aspect of the game. Through five league games, they've scored 59 runs while allowing just 11. Strong pitching, stellar defense, and three shutouts have powered their impressive start. And the Stingers also put on a show at their home tournament. They opened with a 17-0 win over Roblin before rolling past Russell 20-0. And in a championship rematch against Russell, the game was much tighter, but the result was the same, as St. Rose secured a 2-0 victory to claim the title. Rushinka felt his team was ready entering the tournament, but even he was surprised by how convincingly they won. He couldn't have been prouder of the effort and performance his players delivered on home soil.
3: The girls, they came out, they were on fire. The bats were hot and the defense was strong, and they played well. And I mean, it showed on the scorecard.
2: The Stingers are off to Neepawa this weekend for a tournament as they look to continue with their dominance.
0: Montreal Canadiens captain Nick Suzuki is the winner of the Frank J. Selke Trophy, while his teammate Cole Caulfield has won the Lady Byng. The Selke is given to the forward who best excels in the defensive aspects of the game, while the Lady Byng is awarded to the player who exhibited the best type of sportsmanship and gentlemanly conduct, combined with a high standard of playing ability. Suzuki scored 29 goals with a career-high 101 points in 82 regular season games, while averaging 20 minutes 49 seconds of ice time and recording a plus-minus rating of plus 37. Caulfield scored 51 goals last season, finishing second to Colorado's Nathan MacKinnon in the Maurice Rocket Richard Trophy race for the most goals in the NHL. And the status of Vegas Golden Knights defenseman Braden McNabb moving forward in the Stanley Cup Final is unclear after he took a puck to the face in Game 2. Coach John Tortorella had no update on McNabb other than to confirm the 35-year-old was traveling home with the team. Game 3 is tomorrow in Las Vegas. McNabb left Thursday night's game after taking a 87.3-mile-per-hour slap shot from Nikolai Ehlers square in the face just past the midway point of the first period. McNabb dropped his stick, went down to the ice, and grabbed his nose as he skated immediately off and down the tunnel. That's news, weather, and sports for this hour. For local news anytime, go to 730ckdm.com.
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Jailbreak starting off the hour. It's 1:10. I'm Mara. Thanks for joining me. There is plenty happening in the Parkland this weekend. This hour, we'll have the rundown. LJ will take over at 2 o'clock. For now, here's Jerry Serretta. I'm at a woman.

0: What is your favorite board game? Card game? On family game night, what game do you play? For my family, it was always Cover Your Assets. And if you've never played that game before, picture a mix of Uno and Monopoly. And it is about as chaotic as that sounds it would be. I do like that one. Now, whatever game you are thinking of, whatever your favorite game is, tonight you could be playing that with a bunch of people. It is board game night at the Roblin Life and Art Center. It happens twice a month. They do have a bunch of board games there that you can play, or you are more than welcome to bring any favorites you have along with you, and then you can play the games there. Great company, great games. It's going to be a great time. If you want to stop by, again, that is tonight at the Roblin Life and Art Center. It runs from 7 to 10.
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0: a drink for that.
1: It's 1:22. That's the James Barker Band. It is a fairly cloudy afternoon here in Dauphin. It's 17 degrees. Here's Lainey Wilson, Somewhere Over Laredo.

0: Ticks. They are here, and they are here in force. Earlier this morning, I did hear from Alec Woolston, and he was saying that this year is expected to be quite bad for ticks. So as some reminders of ways to get rid of them, try not to add any alcohol on top of the tick bite, because that could cause the tick to release things in your bloodstream that you don't want there. Try not to crush the tick either for the same reason. They recommend you use tweezers to get rid of the tick, or if it hasn't nibbled on you yet, then you can just flick it off of you. And they do suggest that if you have been bitten by a tick, try not to throw it down the sink or a drain in case it crawls back out. What you can do is if you take some sealable container with rubbing alcohol and you put the tick inside there, that will kill the tick. And then don't throw it out just yet. Try and keep that sealed container for about 30 days. That way, if you do experience any sort of symptoms, then you already have the tick sealed, so you can send it somewhere to make sure that the tick doesn't have anything.
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0: Your weather forecast brought to you by the Intermountain Watershed District. A mix of sun and cloud is expected to continue this afternoon. There is a 30% chance of showers and a risk of a thunderstorm. A high of 24 today, partly cloudy conditions tonight, overnight low 12. Tomorrow, a mix of sun and cloud in the morning. Wind from the southeast, 20 kilometers an hour in the afternoon. Expect a high of 28, showers at night, overnight low 15. Rain in the forecast throughout Sunday, a high of 24, low of 16 at night. Monday, showers in the morning, high 21, clear skies at night, low 12. And Tuesday, a mix of sun and cloud in the morning, a high of 25, cloudy periods at night, overnight low 13. It's 15 in the Paw and in McCreary, Wasagming, Fisher Branch, Roblin, 16, 18 in Yorkton, as well as Shoal Lake. It's 19 in Portage and Winnipeg, and 20 in Brandon. Currently in Dauphin, it's cloudy. Wind from the north, northwest, 8 kilometers an hour. Humidity is 71%. In Dauphin, it's 17.
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you heard during our weather forecast, we are looking at a 30% chance of showers today. And as has been the case throughout several of the days this week, there is a risk of a thunderstorm. And if at some point today you start to hear a crackling through the airwaves, the workaround is to listen to us through the free Radio Player Canada app. If you listen to us there, you won't hear any static coming through your feed, which will be especially important if you are tuning in at 8 o'clock for the Winnipeg Blue Bombers broadcast here at CKDM. We are a part of the Winnipeg Blue Bomber Radio Network. We will be broadcasting their game tonight, which starts at 8. The Winnipeg Blue Bombers against Calgary, and it can be quite action-packed. The play-by-plays go quickly, and if you don't want to accidentally miss anything because of any of the crackling through the airwaves, a great workaround is, again, through the free Radio Player Canada app. That broadcast brought to you by a few different sponsors, including Sammy's Farm Supply, Parkland Source for Sports, Denray Tire and Dauphin, and Sunrise Credit Union. 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

0: The DNRC's clothing drive fundraiser is not done yet. You may remember that they were accepting some clothing donations and they ended up having to stop. They had too many donations. They did very well with the donations. And then last week, they had on Friday and Saturday, they had their sale. They were selling $5 bags of clothes and there were a lot of clothes there. You could get basically a whole wardrobe for maybe the cost of a pizza. I remember going and it was a bit of an arm workout, if I'm being honest. You had these piles of clothes separated based off of table for different size, and you had people looking through them. In order to get to the bottom of the pile, you had to move a lot of the pile. I ended up finding some really cool things, though. I was very happy with it. At one point, there was the coat section, the winter coat section. And as I'm looking through the pile, someone as well, we met about halfway through the pile. We looked at each other and we said, "So is there anything good in that side of the pile?" Because at this point, our arms were so tired. And then we kept looking, and I think we ended up starting to roll the coats in order to not have to lift them as much. Which is all to say, it was a great time. Hopefully, if you stop by, you're able to get the clothes you were looking for. And if you would like to go back, they are going to be having their clothing drive next week on Monday, Wednesday, and Friday. That is June 8th, 10th, and 12th. The DNRC's clothing drive, that will be continuing each day running from 1 to 6. So if you've had some time for your arms to recover, if you are ready to go for a round 2, get a few more clothes there, make sure to stop by and bring cash.
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0: 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Get info and updates at Parkland Horsemen's Association on Facebook. 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

That's Chris Young. Hanging on, it's 1:56. The City of Dauphin and the RCMP of Dauphin's 9 p.m. routine has wrapped up. Ian Gillingham will have more during news now to 2 o'clock. Last but not least in the hour, here's Sunny in 75.

0: Good afternoon, I'm Ian Gillingham with 7:30 CKDM News Now to 2 o'clock. The goal of the 9 p.m. routine is simple, reduce opportunities for crime before they happen. As Mayor David Bozyak has said in the past, prevention starts with small actions that can make a big difference. Lisa Gaudette also thanked the Dauphin RCMP for their ongoing efforts to help keep the community safe. The City of Dauphin and the RCMP continue to share a strong partnership, one that continues to grow through collaboration and a shared commitment to public safety.
1: And the RCMP were valuable partners in this campaign. We had officers conducting foot patrols in residential neighborhoods, and they left reminder cards on unlocked vehicles. So it was a positive way to raise awareness and to remind people that crime prevention starts with simple, everyday habits.
0: While the campaign is over, it's not time to put your guard down. You've created the routine of turning your lights on, removing valuables, and locking your doors. Now it's time to continue with those great habits. Statistics Canada says the economy added a surprise 88,000 jobs in May, partially offsetting employment declines since the start of the year. The agency says the national unemployment rate fell to 6.6%, down from 6.9% in April. StatCan says employment gains were widespread across industries and concentrated in full-time work. Manitoba's unemployment rate rose half a percentage point from April to 5.5%, while Saskatchewan's jobless rate increased by 6/10 of a point to 6.2%. Motorized boats are returning to Clear Lake this summer. Boat owners have until Sunday to have their watercraft inspected and tagged to avoid a 45-day quarantine period. Beginning Monday, all newly tagged and registered motorboats and trailers must complete the quarantine before entering the lake. Parks Canada staff will also review boating regulations and invasive species prevention measures during inspections. The requirements are part of ongoing efforts to protect Clear Lake from aquatic invasive species while allowing motorized boating access. In the forecast, it's a mix of sun and clouds today with a 30% chance of showers and a risk of a thunderstorm as well. Today's high is 24 degrees. Tonight looks partly cloudy with a low of 12. Tomorrow is a mix of sun and cloud, 20 km/h winds expected in the afternoon, high for the day of 28. And tomorrow night, there's showers with a low of 15. Sunday looks rainy, high 24. Monday, some showers, high 21. And Tuesday, a mix of sun and cloud, high 25. Right now in Dauphin, it's cloudy. The humidity is 71%. Wind is from the north-northwest at 8 km/h, and it's 17 degrees. In sports, they're stinging hard. Here's Darnell Duff with CKDM's Sports Team of the Day.
2: 8 games played, 98 runs scored. After a postponed game because of the weather earlier this week, the St. Rose Stingers U11 softball team are back on the diamond this weekend as they head to Neepawa for another tournament. They join Rivers, Neepawa, Springfield, Portage, and Strathclair. The Stingers are a perfect 5-0 in league play and won 3 straight games to win their home tournament as well. Dusty Rashinka is very proud of his group so far, but he knows the biggest challenge is ahead.
3: This coming weekend's tournament, I think, is going to be a pretty good test. There's going to be some teams there like Portage that I would assume is going to be fairly strong. I've also heard word that Strathclair has a pretty strong team out there too. So it's going to be a challenge, definitely.
2: After this weekend's tournament in Neepawa, the Stingers have a handful of home games and a tournament in Russell all in the next few weeks, leading up to the provincial championships later this month.
0: The Winnipeg Blue Bombers are back. The Blue and Gold are in Calgary tonight to open the CFL season against the Stampeders, with Calgary entering the game as slight favorites. Zach Caleros returns for his 6th season under center for the Bombers. He threw for 3,048 yards in the regular season last year and has thrown at least 3,000 yards in each of his 5 in Winnipeg. Here's Caleros with how he's feeling ahead of tonight.
4: I mean, really the same as always. Excitement, obviously. You know, you want to take what you worked on in camp and, you know, apply it in the game and try to go out there and execute it the best you can. Thought we had a great camp, a lot of really good energy, and you never looking forward to the challenge.
0: We're back as proud members of the Blue Bomber Radio Network. You can tune into the broadcast tonight at 8 o'clock. The Grey Owl Tournament is underway at the Clear Lake Golf Course and runs through Sunday. Several local players are playing, including Teddy Watowitz of Dauphin and Brett and Brian Hoffner of St. Rose. Ron Cornell and Keith Fawcett of the home course are also playing. Stay tuned to the sports page on our website this weekend for results. And the Toronto Blue Jays are back at home tonight as they welcome the Baltimore Orioles. Both teams are 30-33 and 8 games back of the AL East leading Tampa Bay Rays. They're only half a game back of a wildcard spot in the American League. That's news, weather, and sports for this hour. For local news anytime, go to 730ckdm.com.

Barney Bentall on CKDM. I'm LJ, joining you until 6 o'clock. It is 18 degrees, cloudy outside, 209. We've got plenty to talk about today. Lots going on this weekend, so make sure you stay tuned. In the meantime, here's Ella Langley with her new hit single, Be Her, on CKDM.

0: Ella Langley with her charting single Be Her on CKDM. You know what tomorrow is? 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

Vince Gill, take your memory with you on Seagate AM. You know what I've got? I've got a 3-pack of Kate's Outlaw tickets that I'm looking to give away. 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
5: 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Way up high.
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0: And taking a look at the weather forecast. Today, a mix of sun and cloud with 30% chance of showers and a risk of a thunderstorm. A high of 24 with a low of 12 and partly cloudy at night. On Saturday, a mix of sun and cloud, wind coming from the southeast at 20 kilometers an hour in the afternoon. A high of 28 with a low of 15 and showers at night. On Sunday, rain. A high of 24, showers into the night with a low of 16. On Monday, showers throughout the day. A high of 21, clear at night and a low of 12. And on Tuesday, a mix of sun and cloud. A high of 25 with cloudy periods at night and a low of 13. Right now in the Parkland, it's 16 degrees in McCreary, as well as Fisher Branch. It's 17 in Wissagaming, as well as Roblin and The Paw. It's 19 in Winnipeg, Shoal Lake, and Yorkton. It's 20 in Portage, as well as Brandon. Right now in Dauphin, it's cloudy. The humidity is 64%. The wind is from the west at 4 kilometers an hour, and it's 18 degrees.
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1: 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Previewing details online. Highlights include a 1975 Ford 900 Series tandem truck with box, 1979 Chev C60 with box and hoist, 1987 John Deere 7720 Titan, 1986 John 2360 21-foot swather, versatile 400 hydrostatic 15-foot 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

0: Chicago Board of Trade, July spring wheat was down 1.25 at 619.75. July winter wheat up 0.5 at 620.75. July oats was down 6 to end the week at 312.5. July wheat down 1.75 at 580. July corn down 7 to 417.5. July soybeans was down 8 at 1121.5. July soybean meal down $5.20 to $308.50. July soybean oil down $2.17, closing the week at $74.12. Prices today at the close at the Chicago Mercantile Exchange. August live cattle was up 0.125 at 241.65. August feeder cattle up 0.525 at 353.9. July lean hogs down 2.8 to 98.8. 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

by Katie St. Germain on CKDM. 2:55, we are slowly coming up at the end of the hour on CKDM. We've got news now with Ian Gillingham coming up. The new Canada grocery and essential benefits started today with some top-up payments. Make sure to check out your bank account. Maybe you've got some extra money in there today. We're going to hear more about that, of course, with Ian Gillingham at the top of the hour, so make sure you stay tuned. Rascal Flatts here with Every Day to end off the hour on CKDM.

0: Good afternoon. I'm Ian Gillingham with 7:30 CKDM News Now to 3 o'clock, brought to you by AOK Furnace and Duct Cleaning. Today is the start of the federal government's new Canada Groceries and Essentials benefit, with today also including a one-time top-up for around 12 million eligible Canadians. The one-time top-up can be as much as $267 for single adults without children and up to $533 for couples with two kids. This new program is meant to replace the old GST-HST credit, but will still follow the same quarterly payout schedule. The feds have said payment amounts will increase by 25% for the next 5 years, with the first expected in July. If you meet the requirements, payments will automatically be sent out by mail or by auto-deposit if you have it set up. The labor market rebounded with a surprise gain of 88,000 jobs in May, partially offsetting a bigger drop in employment since the start of the year. Statistics Canada says the unemployment rate fell to 6.6% in May, down from 6.9% in April. Economists had broadly expected a more modest gain of 10,000 jobs in May and that the unemployment rate would hold steady. Growth last month was concentrated in full-time work, StatCan said, and was widespread across industries. While the national jobless rate decreased, the same cannot be said in Manitoba and Saskatchewan. Manitoba's rate increased by 0.5% to 5.5%, while Saskatchewan saw an increase of 0.6 of a point to 6.2%. Wellness and healing experts are set to take over the Roblin Community Center this weekend for their second annual Wellness and Healing Expo. Kimberly Markison is one of the event's organizers. She said there's going to be lots of different things available at the expo.
1: It's quite a wide range of people that we have there, like people who are making teas and spices from products that they forage.
0: Along with other organizers, Cindy Bullock and Krista Baretti, Kimberly organizes similar expos all across the prairies. She said they always hope to get as many local makers as possible, as they normally draw the crowds. And the best part, they want to keep the money in the community.
1: It's 100% free to anyone who would like to attend. We don't charge a fee to attend because we want people to spend their money on the vendors.
0: You'll find all kinds of holistic healing this weekend in Roblin at the community center. For more details, head to the story on our website. In the forecast, it's a mix of sun and cloud today with a 30% chance of showers and a thunderstorm risk as well. Today's high is 24 degrees. Tonight, it'll be partly cloudy with a low of 12. Tomorrow, a mix of sun and cloud, 20 km/h winds expected in the afternoon, and a high tomorrow of 28. Tomorrow night, we'll have showers with a low of 15. Sunday looks rainy, high 24. Monday, a few showers with a high of 21. And Tuesday, a mix of sun and cloud, high 25. Right now in Dauphin, it's cloudy. The humidity is 64%. Wind is from the west at 4 km/h, and it's 18 degrees. In sports, there's domination, then there's this. Here's Darnell Duff with the CKDM Sports Desk.
2: The U11 St. Rose Stingers are on an absolute tear to start the season. Under head coach Dusty Rushinka, the Stingers have been dominant in every aspect of the game. Through 5 league games, they've scored 59 runs while allowing just 11. Strong pitching, stellar defense, and 3 shutouts have powered their impressive start. And the Stingers also put on a show at their home tournament. They opened with a 17-0 win over Roblin before rolling past Russell 20-0. And in a championship rematch against Russell, the game was much tighter, but the result was the same, as St. Rose secured a 2-0 victory to claim the title. Rushinka felt his team was ready entering the tournament, but even he was surprised by how convincingly they won. He couldn't have been prouder of the effort and performance his players delivered on home soil.
3: The girls, they came out, they were on fire there. The bats were hot and the defense was strong, and they played well. And I mean, it showed on the scorecard.
2: The Stingers are off to Neepawa this weekend for a tournament as they look to continue with their dominance.
0: The Grey Owl Tournament is underway at the Clear Lake Golf Course and runs through Sunday. Several local players are playing, including Teddy Watovitz of Dauphin and Brett and Brian Hoffner of St. Rose. Ron Cornell and Keith Fawcett of the home course are also playing. Stay tuned to the sports page on our website this weekend for results. And the Toronto Blue Jays are back at home tonight as they welcome the Orioles. Both teams are 30-33 and 8 games back of the AL East leading Tampa Bay Rays. They're only half a game back of a wildcard spot in the American League. That's news, weather, and sports for this hour. For local news anytime, go to 730ckdm.com.
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Free Fallen, getting our hour kicked off here on CKDM. I'm LJ, joining you until 6. It is a jam-packed weekend here in the Parkland. So much is going on, and you're going to hear all about it, so stay tuned. In the meantime, Blue Rodeo, trust yourself on CKDM.

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Lehigh Valley, I'm leaving you on CKDM. The Manitoba Summer Fair is coming back to the Keystone Center in Brandon. It started June 3rd. It'll be on till the 7th this Sunday. The fair includes a thrilling midway, live, ongoing entertainment, family-friendly attractions, and so much more. 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

0: Prism with CoverGirl. Yeah. We've got weather on the way. Hopefully it's going to, you know, maybe the sun is going to go a little bit. I was really enjoying that while it was here. We're going to take a look at weather in a second. Of course, make sure you stay tuned.
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0: And look at the weather forecast, organic excavating and mulching. Today, sun and cloud with 30% chance of showers and a risk of thunderstorm, a high of 20, partly cloudy at night, and a low of 12. On Saturday, a mix of sun and cloud, wind coming from the east at 20 kilometers an hour in the afternoon with a high of 28, low of 15, and shower at night. On Sunday, a high of 24, showers continuing into the 19. Monday, showers a high of 20, clear at night, and a low of 12. And on Tuesday, sun and cloud, a high of 20 cloudy periods at night and a low of 13. Right now in the park, it's 8 degrees in Fisher Branch, as well as McCreary and the Paw. In Roblin and Wissagaming, it's 20 in Yorkton, as well as Shoal Lake, Portage, and it's 22 in Hendon. Right now in the park, partly cloudy, the humidity 52%, the west at 5 kilometers, and it's 18 degrees.
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2: 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We are once again bringing back our dad jokes Father's Day test. I, for one, love dad jokes. I am excited to hear yours. Happening from Monday, June 5th until Friday, June 19th. Several days, you'll be encouraged to call when you hear your cue to call. Give us your favorite dad. Once you tell us the joke, your fantastic Father's Day package valued at $1,000 from Sammy's Farm Supply in Dauphin. We'll be announcing our winner the morning of June. Of course, the A contest is brought to you by Farm Supply, Dauphin Canadian, Canada's National Youth Festival, Parkland Subs, Anishinaabe, Ake Petro Canada, Land Source for Sports in Dub. Here's Sugarland, down in Mississippi. X. 1 CM.

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Dallas Smith jumped right in on CKDM. We've got news now on the way for 4 o'clock with Ian Gillingham, so make sure you stay tuned for that. First, here comes Trisha Yearwood. That's What I Like About You on CKDM.

0: Good afternoon, I'm Ian Gillingham with 7:30 CKDM News Now to 4 o'clock. The goal of the 9 p.m. routine is simple, reduce opportunities for crime before they happen. As Mayor David Bozsiak has said in the past, prevention starts with small actions that can make a big difference. Lisa Gaudette also thanked the Dauphin RCMP for their ongoing efforts to help keep the community safe. The City of Dauphin and the RCMP continue to share a strong partnership, one that continues to grow through collaboration and a shared commitment to public safety.
1: And the RCMP were valuable partners in this campaign. We had officers conducting foot patrols in residential neighborhoods, and they left reminder cards on unlocked vehicles. So it was a positive way to raise awareness and to remind people that crime prevention starts with simple, everyday habits.
0: While the campaign is over, it's not time to put your guard down. You've created the routine of turning your lights on, removing valuables, and locking your doors. Now it's time to continue with those great habits. Dauphin RCMP are asking for the public's help in identifying a suspect after an 82-year-old man was assaulted earlier this week. The incident took place on Tuesday just before 7 p.m. outside of a residential address on the 200 block of Main Street North. A male suspect who didn't live at the multi-unit residence was going through garbage behind the building when he was told by the victim to leave. The suspect grabbed the victim, who was walking down a set of stairs, and punched him, then pulled him down the rest of the staircase by a leg. The victim suffered minor injuries, while the suspect was last seen walking southbound down the back alley. He appears to be at least 5'11", thin, and wearing a red jacket or sweater with white lettering on the front. The suspect was also wearing black shoes with white soles and what appears to be red lettering or a logo near the toes. Anyone with information on the suspect's identity is asked to call Dauphin RCMP at 204-622-5050 or Crime Stoppers. Motorized boats are returning to Clear Lake this summer. Boat owners have until Sunday to have their watercraft inspected and tagged to avoid a 45-day quarantine period. Beginning Monday, all newly tagged and registered motorboats and trailers must complete the quarantine before entering the lake. Parks Canada staff will also review boating regulations and invasive species prevention measures during inspections. The requirements are part of ongoing efforts to protect Clear Lake from aquatic invasive species while allowing motorized boat access. In the forecast, it's a mix of sun and cloud today with a 30% chance of showers and a thunderstorm risk as well. High for the day, 24 degrees. Tonight looks partly cloudy with a low of 12. Tomorrow we'll have a mix of sun and clouds with 20 kilometers per hour wind in the afternoon. High for the day of 28. Tomorrow night, some showers and a low of 15. Sunday looks like rain, high 24. Monday we'll have some showers, high 21. And Tuesday, a mix of sun and cloud, high 25. Right now in Dauphin, it's cloudy. The humidity is 62%. Wind is from the west at 5 kilometers per hour, and it's 18 degrees. In our business report, the TSX Composite Index is down 803.61 at 34,413.45. The S&P 500 Index is down 200.37 at 7,383.94. The Dow Jones Industrial in New York is down 610.99 at 50,943.16, and the NASDAQ Composite is down 1,039.78 at 25,786.69. Oil is down 281 at $90.23 USD per barrel, copper prices sitting at $6.26 USD per pound, and our Canadian dollar trading at 71 cents on the US dollar. In sports, they're stinging hard. Here's Darnell Duff with CKDM's Sports Team of the Day.
2: The U11 St. Rose Stingers are off to a blazing start this season. Coached by Dusty Rushinka, the Stingers have been dominant on both sides of the ball. Through five league games, they've piled up 59 runs, averaging nearly 12 per game, while surrendering just 11. Strong pitching, sharp defense, and three shutouts have fueled their early success. Rushinka also credits the leadership and experience of four returning players, Adriana Rushinka, Quinn Parody, Lexi Slaworski, and Harper Murray, who have helped set the tone after last summer's strong campaign.
3: And all the new girls have bought into everything that myself and the rest of the coaching staff have kind of put forth with them. And they're creating a good bond, too, as a group of sisters. And I think that has a lot to do with it as well. They have each other's back, and they're playing well. They're executing what we ask them to do. And so far it's been a good start.
2: The Stingers also won their home tournament, scoring 39 runs, and they're in Neepawa for a tournament this weekend.
0: The Gray Owl Tournament is underway at the Clear Lake Golf Course and runs through Sunday. Several local players are playing, including Teddy Watovitz of Dauphin and Brett and Brian Hoffner of St. Rose. Ron Cornell and Keith Fawcett of the home course are also playing. Stay tuned to the sports page on our website this weekend for results. And the Toronto Blue Jays are back at home tonight as they welcome the Baltimore Orioles. Both teams are 30-33 and 8 games back of the AL East leading Tampa Bay Rays. They're only half a game back of a wildcard spot in the American League. That's news, weather, business, and sports for this hour. For local news anytime, go to 730ckdm.com.

Amanda Marshall, getting our hour underway on CKDM. I'm LJ. It's 4:10. The sun has arrived just a little bit. Still a little bit cloudy, but I would still call it mainly sunny. We've got plenty to talk about. It is a jam-packed weekend coming up in the Parkland, so make sure you stay tuned. In the meantime, Lee Ann Womack with The Wrong Girl here on CKDM.

0: Kate Outlaw just released their album, Echo of the Engines, and they're having their album release party tomorrow. 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I'm going, and I am very excited. Their new album is great, and I can't wait to hear them perform it live.
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Sawyer Brown, the boys, and me on CKDM. If you have never played Dungeons & Dragons, but you want to try it out, this is your chance. 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
0: And taking a look at weather tonight, partly cloudy with 30% chance of showers early in the evening with a risk of a thunderstorm and a low of 14. On Saturday, a mix of sun and cloud, wind coming from the southeast at 20 kilometers an hour, gusting to 40 late in the afternoon and a high of 29. While at night, showers with a risk of a thunderstorm, wind from the southeast at 20 kilometers an hour, gusting to 40, becoming light after midnight and a low of 16. On Sunday, cloudy with 60% chance of showers, a high of 25, with cloudy periods at night, 70% chance of showers, and a low of 17. On Monday, sunny, a high of 23, clear at night, and a low of 14. And on Tuesday, cloudy with 40% chance of showers, changing to 60% chance of showers at night, a high of 23 with a low of 14. Right now, across the parkland, it's 18 degrees in the Paw. It's 19 in Roblin, as well as Fisher Branch. It's 20 in Winnipeg, Wissagaming, and in McCreary. It's 21 in Yorkton, Shoal Lake, and Portage. And it's 22 in Brandon. Right now in Dauphin, it's mainly sunny. The humidity is 57%. The wind is from the southeast at 4 kilometers an hour. And it's 20.
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We've got the Winnipeg Blue Bomber broadcast happening tonight. 730 CKDM is a very proud part of the Winnipeg Blue Bomber radio network. They are taking on Calgary on the road. 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And thank you so much to the sponsors, of course. 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

0: There's Prairie Oyster on CKDM. The Manitoba Summer Fair is coming back to the Keystone Center in Brandon. That's happening until this Sunday, the 7th. The fair includes a thrilling midway, live ongoing entertainment, family-friendly attractions, and a fantastic trade show. 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And for everything else going on in the parkland, you can check out our community calendar at 730ckdm.com.
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Amanda Lambert and Chris Stapleton on CKDM. We've got news now coming up at the top of the hour, so make sure you stay tuned. 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

Good afternoon, I'm Ian Gillingham with 7:30 CKDM News Now at 5 o'clock, brought to you by Aspen Insurance in Dauphin. Today is the start of the federal government's new Canada Groceries and Essentials benefit, with today also including a one-time top-up for around 12 million eligible Canadians. The one-time top-up can be as much as $267 for single adults without children and up to $533 for couples with two kids. This new program is meant to replace the old GST-HST credit, but will still follow the same quarterly payout schedule. The feds have said payment amounts will increase by 25% for the next 5 years, with the first expected in July. If you meet the requirements, the payments will automatically be sent out by mail or by auto deposit if you have it set up. Wellness and healing experts are set to take over the Roblin Community Center this weekend for their second annual Wellness and Healing Expo. Kimberly Markison is one

0: the event's organizers. She said there's going to be lots of different things available at the expo.
1: It's quite a wide range of people that we have there, like people who are making teas and spices from products that they forage.
0: Along with other organizers, Cindy Bullock and Krista Beretti, Kimberly organizes similar expos all across the prairies. She said they always hope to get as many local makers as possible, as they're the ones that normally draw the crowds. And the best part, they want to keep the money in the community.
1: It's 100% free to anyone who would like to attend. We don't charge a fee to attend because we want people to spend their money on the vendors.
0: You'll find all kinds of holistic healing this weekend in Roblin at the community center. For more details, head to the story on our website. The labor market rebounded with a surprise gain of 88,000 jobs in May, partially offsetting a bigger drop in employment since the start of the year. Statistics Canada says the unemployment rate fell to 6.6% in May, down from 6.9% in April. Economists had broadly expected a more modest gain of 10,000 jobs in May and that the unemployment rate would hold steady. According to StatCan, growth last month was concentrated in full-time work and was widespread across industries. While the national unemployment rate decreased, the same cannot be said in Manitoba and Saskatchewan. Manitoba's rate increased by 0.5% up to 5.5%, while Saskatchewan saw an increase of 0.6 of a point to 6.2%. Weather details up next.
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0: 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It'll be partly cloudy tonight with a 30% chance of showers early in the evening with a thunderstorm risk as well. Low tonight is 14 degrees. Tomorrow we'll have a mix of sun and clouds with 20 kilometers per hour wind in the afternoon, gusting as high as 40, and a high tomorrow of 29 degrees. Tomorrow night is showers with a thunderstorm risk, 20 kilometer per hour winds gusting as high as 40, though those winds will die down a bit after midnight, and a low tomorrow night of 16. Sunday is cloudy, 60% chance of showers, high 25. Monday is sunny, high 23. And Tuesday, cloudy, 40% chance of showers, high 23. Right now in Dauphin, it's partly cloudy. The humidity is 62%. Wind is from the west at 5 kilometers per hour. And it's 18 degrees. Darnell Duff with sports up next.
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6: The U11 St. Rose Stingers are on an absolute tear to start the season. Under head coach Dusty Ruschenka, the Stingers have been dominant in every aspect of the game. Through 5 league games, they've scored 59 runs while allowing just 11. Strong pitching, stellar defense, and 3 shutouts have powered their impressive start. And the Stingers also put on a show at their home tournament. They opened with a 17-0 win over Roblin before rolling past Russell 20-0. And in a championship rematch against Russell, the game was much tighter, but the result was the same, as St. Rose secured a 2-0 victory to claim the title. Ryshenka felt his team was ready entering the tournament, but even he was surprised by how convincingly they won. He couldn't have been prouder of the effort and performance his players delivered on home soil.
7: The girls, they came out, they were on fire. The bats were hot and the defense was strong, and they played well. And I mean, it showed on the scorecard.
6: The Stingers are off to Neepawa this weekend for a tournament as they look to continue with their dominance.
0: The Grey Owl Tournament is underway at the Clear Lake Golf Course and runs through Sunday. Several local players are playing, including Teddy Witowitz of Dauphin and Brett and Brian Hoffner of St. Rose. Ron Cornell and Keith Fawcett of the home course are also playing. Stay tuned to the sports page on our website this weekend for results. And the Toronto Blue Jays are back at home tonight as they welcome the Baltimore Orioles. Both teams are 30-33, 8 games back of the AL East leading Tampa Bay Rays. And they're only half a game back of a wildcard spot in the American League. Sports brought to you by Dean Cooley, GM in Dauphin. That's news, weather, and sports for this hour. 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
3: Partly cloudy conditions tonight. A 30% chance of showers early this evening with a risk of a thunderstorm. Overnight low 14. Tomorrow, a mix of sun and cloud in the morning. Wind becoming southeast 20 kilometers an hour, gusting to 40 late in the afternoon. A high of 29. Showers at night with a risk of a thunderstorm. Once again, wind southeast 20 kilometers an hour, gusting to 40, becoming light after midnight. Overnight low 16. Sunday clouds with a chance of showers throughout the day. High 25, low 17. Monday sunshine, high 23. Clear skies at night, low 14. And Tuesday clouds with a chance of showers throughout the day. A high of 23 and overnight low 14. For news, weather, sports, or road conditions, go to 730ckdm.com.
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That's Nobody Roads by Josh Stumpf. Getting our last half an hour kicked off on CKDM. I hope you enjoyed the rock and ride home, as I always do. 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We've got a lot to talk about as the weekend is approaching, so make sure you stay tuned. 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

Seek ADM. Well, maybe you are out and about this weekend. 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

0: You know, I'm going to be listening to tonight the Winnipeg Blue Bombers. It's opening week for them. They are against Calgary tonight at 8 p.m. And guess what? 7:30 CKDM is a proud part of Winnipeg Blue Bomber Radio. So we're going to be broadcasting all of the games, both home and away. If you want to tune in, it is at 8 o'clock or so. 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

0: Steve Miller Band rocking me on CKDM, bringing us up to the top of the hour. We've got news now coming up, so make sure you stay tuned. And, of course, tune in for the Bombers game happening tonight at 8 right here on CKDM. Stomping Ground by Tim Hicks, ending off the hour. I'm signing off. Hope you have a great rest of your night. Tim Hicks on CKDM.
1: 16 and a six-pack, $20 and a shoulder tap. Got you too far gone to get back. Man, we were cool with that. Cutting flies, trying to duck our teachers. Bombing smokes out behind the bleachers. Friday driving double feature. Took my girl and we didn't watch either. My

with that. Cutting flies, trying to duck our teachers. Bombing smokes out behind the bleachers. Friday driving double feature. Took my girl and we didn't watch either. My

0: Lynn Shapford's thought on compass point is most helpful. Hi, I'm Pete Smith. 1 Corinthians 3 verse 2 says, I fed you with milk and not with solid food, for until now you were not able to receive it, and even now you are still not able. Why won't my tree produce fruit? The frustrated amateur asked the professional horticulturalist. After a few pointed questions, the answer became clear. The tree didn't have to work for its food. In fertilizing it too much, the young gardener had made it too easy for the tree to get nutrients. As a result, the tree did not bear fruit. What a vivid reminder to us as believers to make sure we do our own study of the Word of God. We can't rely on others for our food. In order to bear fruit, we've got to do the work. Join us again at Compass Point for more daily direction from God's Word.
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0: There are no funeral announcements today. If you have a funeral announcement, please contact your local funeral director.
1: Good evening, I'm Ian Gillingham with 7:30 CKDM News Now to 6 o'clock. Motorized boats are returning to Clear Lake this summer, and boat owners have until Sunday to have their watercraft inspected and tagged to avoid a 45-day quarantine period. Beginning Monday, all newly tagged and registered motorboats and trailers must complete the quarantine before entering the lake. Parks Canada staff will also review boating regulations and invasive species prevention measures during inspections. The requirements are part of ongoing efforts to protect Clear Lake from aquatic invasive species while also allowing motorized boating access. This weekend, the Roblin Community Center will be packed with lots of local businesses and makers. Their second annual Wellness and Healing Expo takes place on Saturday from 10 to 4 and Sunday from 10 to 3. Kimberly Markison is one of the event's organizers. She went over just a few of the many things that'll be there.
2: It's everything from having your natural homemade skincare products, homemade soaps, other things like bath salts, then even having people who do readings offer different sorts of healing.
1: Kimberly and the other organizers, Cindy Bullock and Krista Baretti, organize these expos all across the prairies. She's noticed that the smaller and local businesses and makers are the ones that draw the crowds.
2: We always do hope to get as many local people as possible that are part of our show as vendors.
1: It's free to get in and runs this weekend at the Roblin Community Center. Statistics Canada says the economy added a surprise 88,000 jobs in May, partially offsetting employment declines since the start of the year. The agency says the national unemployment rate fell to 6.6%, down from 6.9% in April. StatCan says employment gains were widespread across industries and concentrated in full-time work. Manitoba's unemployment rate rose half a percentage point from April to 5.5%, while Saskatchewan's jobless rate increased by 0.6 of a point to 6.2%. Weather details up next.
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1: Looking at the forecast, it'll be partly cloudy tonight with a 30% chance of showers early in the evening, with a thunderstorm risk as well. Low tonight is 14 degrees. Tomorrow we'll have a mix of sun and clouds with 20 kilometers per hour wind in the afternoon, gusting as high as 40, and a high tomorrow of 29 degrees. Tomorrow night is showers with a thunderstorm risk, 20 kilometer per hour winds gusting as high as 40, though those winds will die down a bit after midnight, and a low tomorrow night of 16. Sunday is cloudy, 60%. Chance of showers, high 25. Monday is sunny, high 23. And Tuesday, cloudy, 40% chance of showers, high 23. Right now in Dauphin, it's partly cloudy. The humidity is 62%. Wind is from the west at 5 kilometers per hour. And it's 18 degrees. Darnell Duff with sports up next.
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6: The U11 St. Rose Stingers are on an absolute tear to start the season. Under head coach Dusty Rushinka, the Stingers have been dominant in every aspect of the game. Through five league games, they've scored 59 runs, while allowing just 11. Strong pitching, stellar defense, and three shutouts have powered their impressive start. And the Stingers also put on a show at their home tournament. They opened with a 17-0 win over Roblin before rolling past Russell 20-0. And in a championship rematch against Russell, the game was much tighter, but the result was the same, as St. Rose secured a 2-0 victory to claim the title. Rushinka felt his team was ready entering the tournament, but even he was surprised by how convincingly they won. He couldn't have been prouder of the effort and performance his players delivered on home soil.
7: The girls, they came out, they were on fire. The bats were hot and the defense was strong, and they played well. And I mean, it showed on the scorecard.
6: The Stingers are off to Neepawa this weekend for a tournament as they look to continue with their dominance.
1: The Grey Owl Tournament is underway at the Clear Lake Golf Course and runs through Sunday. Several local players are playing, including Teddy Witowitz of Dauphin and Brett and Brian Hoffner of St. Rose. Ron Cornell and Keith Fawcett of the home course are also playing. Stay tuned to the sports page on our website this weekend for results. And the Toronto Blue Jays are back at home tonight as they welcome the Baltimore Orioles. Both teams are 30-33, 8 games back of the AL East leading Tampa Bay Rays, and they're only half a game back of a wildcard spot in the American League. Sports brought to you by Dean Cooley GM in Dauphin. That's news, weather, and sports for this hour. 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
1: Partly cloudy conditions tonight. A 30% chance of showers early this evening with a risk of a thunderstorm. Overnight low 14. Tomorrow, a mix of sun and cloud in the morning. Wind becoming southeast 20 kilometers an hour, gusting to 40 late in the afternoon. A high of 29. Showers at night with a risk of a thunderstorm. Once again, wind southeast 20 kilometers an hour, gusting to 40, becoming light after midnight. Overnight low 16. Sunday clouds with a chance of showers throughout the day. High 25, low 17. Monday sunshine, high 23. Clear skies at night, low 14. And Tuesday clouds with a chance of showers throughout the day. A high of 23 and overnight low 14. For news, weather, sports, or road conditions, go to 730CKDM.com.
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